0: If you are an artist, a musician, and you have high hopes of having a massively successful album and career, a September 24th release date is a good one to target. And tonight on XPN, we'll explore a good half dozen or more reasons why that's the case. Exhibit A released 35 years ago. Today, an album that changed the course of popular music and culture in general. Right there at the top of the 90s, released today in 1991, Nirvana's Nevermind. On a plane, getting our time together started tonight. I'm Amber Miller. And by the way, next year, 2027, September 24th falls on a Friday, which is the new standard album release day. So you have 365 days to get that album together.
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2: 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That'll be after we shine some record release spotlights on Blondshell, Brandi Carlile, Hermanos Gutierrez, Julia Jacklin, and Leon Bridges. 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
0: The song that plays over the end credits of Spider-Man Brand New Day from Steve Lacy's album of the same name, it's Oh Yeah, on XPN.

The Wilsons repping very, very strongly at this year's CMA Awards. Stephen Wilson Jr. there with Hardwired on XPN got 4 nominations, including Song of the Year, Music Video of the Year. And for what it's worth, Lainey Wilson got 3 nominations. Go Wilsons. Hendrix and Wilco in there. Steve Lacy starting the set with Oh Yeah. XPN with music from Wesley Stace, a.k.a. John Wesley Harding. This one's called One Last Heist.

0: Exhibit B, why September 24th is a fantastic day to release an album. You would be following in the footsteps of, we heard it earlier, music from Nirvana's Nevermind, released on this day in 91, and Depeche Mode put out Some Great Reward today in 1984. Master and Servant, Blasphemous Rumors, People Are People, and more. Happy album release-iversary to that one. It's XPN. We did new music from Queens of the Stone Age, Easy Street, featuring Nikki Lane. And it's very much this season. It's magic season. It's spooky season. Definitely fall vibes abound with the weather the last couple of days. And Florence and the Machine's Sympathy Magic hitting just right.
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0: This weekend, Sunday night, looking forward to this, Kacey Musgraves leading a special tribute for Dolly Parton at the MTV VMAs. It's Kacey and XPN with Mexico Honey.

just so happens they were the perfect band for today. They have songs that are just right for a couple of those offbeat, silly holidays. Today is National Punctuation Day, therefore Oxford Comma, courtesy of Vampire Weekend. And yeah, today's National Horchata Day, too. XPN did chairman of the board ahead of Vampire Weekend and Casey Musgraves with Mexico Honey. Tyler Ballgame here. His latest is Live It Down.

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0: We have world-class museums in Philadelphia. No argument there. Between the Art Museum and the Rodin and the Barnes, and you got, you know, Calder Gardens, all just within a stone's throw of each other. Well, tomorrow, Philly's getting a new museum. It's a little different kind of museum. It's the Museum of the Philadelphian, paying tribute to the people of Philadelphia. It is going to be in Fishtown on Girard, featuring things like Santa's snowballs, Hitchbot, greased poles, Jason Kelce's iconic Super Bowl speech. You get the picture? Very cool. It is free admission. You do have to reserve a time to visit online. The only way it could have been more perfect is if somehow they could have figured out how to house it in the big apartment building on Pennsylvania Avenue, the Philadelphian, like right by the Art Museum. But I won't deduct any points because it seems very, very fun. So a new spot other than like the Liberty Bell to take some visitors next time you have some in town.
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0: 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I'm Amber Miller. 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Let's see, Exhibit C coming up of why September 24th is a fantastic album release date. We'll hear from Weezer after Yard Act, New Beginnings.

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from the Other End from Billy Strings, back to back with Dave Matthews Band on XPN. What would you say? Those two sounding quite nice together. This is not fantastic news. Dave Matthews Band was set to play Ocean's Calling Music Festival in Ocean City, Maryland tomorrow, and festival organizers had just decided to cancel the first day of the festival entirely because of beach erosion. They couldn't get the build and the stage and all that stuff up in time, so they're offering like refunds for that. And so that leaves in question whether or not the festival will continue on Saturday and Sunday as planned. Headliner Saturday, 21 Pilots and Gwen Stefani, along with Goo Goo Dolls, Third Eye Blind, and more. And Sunday, Mumford & Sons and Matchbox 20, along with My Morning Jacket and The Head and the Heart, Camp, and more set to perform. It has been a brutal season for outdoor festivals, and that perspective and these ongoing cancellations make us even feel more grateful that we just had a couple of sprinkles last weekend at our fest. Thank you for joining us. It was an incredible time. Highlights at xpn.org. Amber Miller, press and play on the new one from Kings of Leon.

0: Just a couple few more hours till we get the rest of that Leon Bridges album. 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
0: There's this really fantastic piece in Rolling Stone about a Philly band that you love or you're about to love. They said one of the best psych folk albums of 2026 was made by a beekeeper and part-time wizard, a.k.a. the members of the Philly band At, like the At sign, the beekeeper and part-time wizard, a.k.a. the members of the Philly.

think we're to Exhibit D at this point. Reasons why September 24th is an awesome release date. Today in 1991, the same day Nirvana put out Nevermind, A Tribe Called Quest released The Low End Theory. It's Chuck the Rhyme at XPN. 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

0: a strange notion for my brain to accept. Johnny Greenwood from Radiohead just gave an interview and he said he, quote, felt like a clumsy guitar player and was always lazy in their early days. From that to, you know, one of the best that there is, Weird Fishes Arpeggi, starting the 10 o'clock hour at XPN.
1: 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That'll be after we shine some record release spotlights on Blondshell, Brandi Carlile, Hermanos Gutierrez, Julia Jacklin, and Leon Bridges. 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
0: Over the years, Sesame Street has had many, many iconic musical guests, and I'd like to nominate this next artist for a future episode, a musical collab, Jesse Wells, and I think his song Bugs would be perfect. It's got lyrics that go, I like grasshoppers because frogs eat them, I like bees because flowers need them, I like spiders, I like slugs, I like caterpillars, I like bugs. It's so catchy. A different song of Jesse's now on XPN, Won't You Come Out Tonight.

We knew it was coming. It was just a matter of time. And U2 have officially announced their new album will be out November 13th called Carnival de Luz. XPN with new music from it accompanying that announcement, Silencio. And alongside the announcement, I think this is super duper special. I think you will too. There will be a collaboration on the album with Dolly Parton that they say marks her final vocal recording. Very, very special. New York City ahead of U2. I'm doing fine now. And Sade. I'm Amber Miller with Philly Guys. We love them. It's snack time.

0: Beaches in Tennessee from Cage the Elephant at XPN and Bob Marley and the Wailers. I'm Amber Miller. In the next set, yet another example of why September 24th is an iconic album release date. We'll share music from an album that came out on this day in 1982 in just a few.
1: After our weekend on the waterfront, we're back at World Stage this week for another Friday Free at Noon. 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The sibling trio is back with a new album called Swim, and tomorrow is album release day. Their tour brings them to Johnny Brenda's in Philly on November 17th, but this week, they'll celebrate their new album with us at Free at Noon. 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
0: Exhibit E of Why September 24th is an awesome album release day. Going back to 1982, right after this one from Beck's album that's the week out old at midnight. It's In the Night from Ride Lonesome. It's back at XPN.

Spirit and the Stones, XPN, and Psych Furs, Love My Way. Their third album, Forever Now, came out today, yes, September 24th in 1982. So that's, I think, if I can do math, the fifth album we've highlighted so far tonight, released on September 24th. If I were a band, I would be plotting to release, if I were a band, if I were in a band. It'd be, I'm one person. If I were a musician and artist, I would be plotting to put an album out next year on September 24th because it happens to fall on a Friday. Speaking of new music, St. Paul and the Broken Bones, who definitely took us to church at the Exponential Music Festival, just put out a new EP last Friday called Proxy, title track, Now.

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0: Bonnie Raitt at XPN as we roll into the 11 o'clock hour. I'm Amber Miller. We're going to change the pace up a little bit here, and things are about to get punk, courtesy of new music from Social Distortion in a second.
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From Sideshow, it's The Cure live. Fascination Street here on XPN. And Robert Smith captured crisply in the studio on Olivia Rodrigo's What's Wrong With Me here at XPN. I'm Amber Miller. Eric Bazilian from the Hooters helped us kick off our Philly Anthems project earlier this summer. With this, better times and a heads up slash reminder, the Hooters will be playing the Keswick November 6th and 7th coming up. 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From Eric, Philly Anthem, it's Better Times.

Next week, Tuesday afternoon, as you're getting out of work, hopefully right on time at 5 o'clock, maybe even a little early, do not pass go. Do not collect $100. Do not stop for some groceries. No. Head immediately to Xfinity Mobile Arena so you don't miss the Shins opening up for Weezer. XPN and Phantom Limb, the Shins, and Silver Sun Pickups, the openers on that bill. So good. Biba Doobie before the Shins, Sun Is Set, and These Sacred Souls. Music from definitely a favorite album of mine this year. It's already solidified its place in my favorites of 2026. Despite being just a few weeks old, It Goes On from West Side Cowboy. It's Kick Stones. All right,

next few days, anyhow, she's basically the queen of Brooklyn. Phoebe Bridgers playing back-to-back-to-back shows at the Barclays Center. She'll take a night off to rest up and get ready for Philly on Monday. Super sold-out show, Xfinity Mobile Arena. I can't wait for Phoebe and Call the Police from LCD Sound Systems and most recent album, which is 9 years old at this point, American Dream. Echoes with John DiLiberto is next on XPN after Monrovia.

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1: I'm John DiLiberto, and you're hearing Echoes from PRX. Feeling a little nostalgic in this hour, so I'm going to be dipping back into some older music. It's going to include a wonderful singer-songwriter from Maine, Carolyn Curry, and we'll hear Enya from her third recording, Shepherd Moon. I've also got Baka Beyond, a long live world fusion group initially inspired by the music of Baka Pygmies. You remember when that was all the rage back in the 1990s? They merged that with Celtic music.

music by Baka Beyond, but it's not all nostalgia today. I have new music from electronic artist Holland Holmes. It's ahead on Echoes. Here's Mythos and a track off of their compilation album, 25, and this is one of the new tunes they put on it, Legacy.

Siberian Echoes from PRX, and I'm John DiLibretto. Coming up, I've got music by Bodhi Hart. This actually includes members of Krishna Das's band, and those members include Mark Egan, who you might recall as the original bassist of the Pat Metheny Group. That's coming up, but first, here's Randall Meek. His album Longings is pretty much an homage to Hawaii, where he now lives. But this tune is an homage to another place in Colorado. It's called Boulder Sunrise.

Going back to 1998 and the album Journey Between by Baka Beyond. That was a mountain song, really wonderful group, and they're still around, I think. That came out of Bodhi Heart, which includes members of Krishna Das's band. Really cool recording called Love Rules. That was Lilies of the Field and Carolyn Curry in there. Rolling Thunder, going back to her recording, Waves of Silence, really beautiful track. Randall Meek up at the top. Coming up in the next half hour, I've got music from Robert Plant and Alison Krauss. You know, if you like what you hear in an Echoes right now, and, you know, sometimes you want to hear it, but you can't do it when you want or where you are, you can do all of that with a subscription to Echoes Online. 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
0: So she started over, naming the album after the Melbourne bar she recorded it at, The Gem. Coming up, Julia Jacklin plays songs from The Gem in studio on the next World Cafe.
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3: You're hearing echoes from PRX, and I'm John DiLiberto. I've got some new music by Forrest Fane off the album Forever Cascades. But first, here's Holland Holmes. This is from his new album, Emerald Waters, Hydroelectric.

Forrest Fang definitely tapping his minimalist roots on that tune, The Clockmaker. It's from his latest album, Forever Cascades. That came out of Iona with Atmosphere of Miracles, When We See Beyond, from their album Another Realm. Iona, really cool progressive rock band from England, been around a long time. And Holland Holmes, up at the top, Hydroelectric, from his latest Emerald Waters. Coming up, Robert Plant and Allison Krauss. You can get a playlist for Echoes today on our website. Just go to echoes.org. That playlist will have links to these albums and tunes for you. Once again, it's at echoes.org. From her album, Shepherd Moon, is Enya with Ebudai.

0: The American Dollar, Separate But Equal, and that came out of Robert Plant and Alison Krauss. It Don't Bother Me from their album Raise the Roof. And on the top, Enya with Abu Dhabi. I'm John DiLiberto. Thank you for being with me in this hour of Echoes today. If you want to get in touch with us, just go to echoes.org. Jeff Towne is the producer of the show. 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We enter a state of grace in the next hour. I'm going back to a wonderful project from 2000 that combined Gregorian hymns and chants with electronics. It was called State of Grace. I've also got something from Blue Tech off his album Holotrope. It's ahead on Echoes from PRX.
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0: I'm John DiLiberto, and you're hearing Echoes from PRX. I'm still in a bit of a nostalgic mood this hour, and today it brought me to an Otmar Liebert album from 2008, The Scent of Light. It's one of his more expansive recordings and features not only his well-known acoustic nouveau flamenco guitar, but also some pretty cool electric guitar playing.

Otmar Liebert from The Scent of Light. I've got that and music from Trent Moeller, a single off his latest album, Memoria. It's ahead on Echoes.

You're hearing Echoes from PRX, and I'm John DiLiberto. Coming up, music from Tropo off the album Siente Tu Corazón, but first is 7 and 5 from Themes for a Gray Day.

from the album Siente Tu Corazon, Tropo with The Summoning. And that came out of State of Grace, a really interesting project from the turn of the century by Paul Schwartz. You might recall he also did an album called Aria. This album featured mostly vocals from Lisbeth Scott in kind of a Gregorian mode, but she wasn't on this particular track. And that came out of Marissa Nadler, All the Eclipses, from her EP, The Wrath of the Clouds. Up the top, 7 and 5. Coming up in the next half hour, I've got music from Bridget Bardini as Echoes continues from PRX. Did you know about the Echoes app? It's a way you can hear all kinds of music from the Echoes soundscape. 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

September 25th, or 925, is now known as Dolly Parton Day, and we're celebrating with our Friday morning mixtape at 9 a.m. on the next XPN Morning Show. That'll be after we shine some record release spotlights on Blondshell, Brandi Carlile, Hermanos Gutierrez, Julia Jacklin, and Leon Bridges. Plus, get you all the news, tunes, and good vibes you need to get another day started right. 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

You are hearing Echoes from PRX, and I'm John DiLiberto. Something new from Trent Moeller ahead, but first is Otmar Liebert. This goes back to about 2008 and his album called The Scent of Light. This is kind of a long, languid track that really picks up with some nice electric guitar later on. It's called Silence, No More Longing.

album Holotrope, Blue Tack and Stone River and Shadow, and Trent Murder before that, No More, Kissing in the Rain, from the album Memoria. Up at the top, Otmar Liebert. Coming up, I've got Stuart Copeland and Ricky Cage off their collaboration, Divine Tides. If you think you missed something I played on the show today, you can locate it in the playlist. That is at echoes.org, and that playlist has links to these albums and tunes. It's all at echoes, E-C-H-O-E-S, .org. Here's Bridget Bardini. This is a tune that's based around an old organ that she found in the street. This is one of the stories that she tells in her Echoes feature, which you can now hear in the Echoes podcast. Bridget Bardini from Starlight's Could Have Been.

0: Stuart Copeland and Ricky Cage with Wonders of Life from their album Divine Tides, and Bridget Bardini before that. Just one of the great albums from 2021, Stellar Lights. I'm John DiLiberto. Thank you so much for being with me in this hour of Echoes today. Jeff Towns, the producer of the show. 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

September 25th, or 925, is now known as Dolly Parton Day, and we're celebrating with our Friday morning mixtape at 9 a.m. on the next XPN morning show. That'll be after we shine some record release spotlights on Blondshell, Brandi Carlile, Hermanos Gutierrez, Julia Jacklin, and Leon Bridges. 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

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Our artist to watch this September is the dynastic soul trio, the Womack Sisters. As their name suggests, sisters BG, Zaimani, and Kucha Womack have classic R&B in their blood. The ladies are the granddaughters of Sam Cooke, the nieces of Bobby Womack, and the daughters of hit-making songwriters Womack and Womack. Now based in Los Angeles, the sisters grew up touring the world, singing on stage with their parents. The Womack Sisters' self-titled debut album is out now. Hear more from the Womack Sisters at our Artist to Watch page. 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

0: Julia Jacklin was more than halfway through making an album when she began to have doubts.
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0: So she started over, naming the album after the Melbourne bar she recorded it at, The Gem. Coming up, Julia Jacklin plays songs from The Gem in studio on the next World Cafe.
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And good morning, and welcome to a new day. It's a Friday, yep, the final Friday of the month of September. Amazing, right? I'm Robert Drake. It's good to have you here in this early hours. We pour our first cup of the day and get things underway with our wake-up song every weekday morning. I have a wake-up song just for you, and today I got a request to play some Madison Ward, going back a couple of years. So I thought, you know what? Let me work it in today. So our wake-up song today is a song called Silent Movies from Madison Ward here at XPN.

You know what that sound means. It's almost time to enter the Land of the Lost. I'm Robert Drake. 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

Light the Way from Leon Bridges, wrapping up that set of music on this Friday morning. Good morning, I'm Robert Drake. Houndmouth in there too, some Japanese breakfast, and we started things off with our wake-up song at 5 from Madison Ward and the Mama Bear. Silent Movies is what I spun. That was our wake-up song today. Speaking of movies, coming up today in the XPN Morning Show, Kristen Curtis is celebrating Dolly Parton Day today. It is 9/25, better known as 9/25, and of course, the movie 9 to 5, Dolly Parton, big hit for her as well. So we're going to be remembering Dolly and celebrating Dolly in the 9 o'clock hour right here at XPN on the Friday morning mixtape. Right now, music from Heaven 17 from The Luxury Gap. 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

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That'll be after we shine some record release spotlights on Blondshell, Brandi Carlile, Hermanos Gutierrez, Julia Jacklin, and Leon Bridges. 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

Some music from Blondie, Tide is High from Auto American, wrapping up that set of sounds on this Friday morning, getting us ready for our trip into the land of the lost, rock of the 80s tonight, 7 o'clock, right after the funk here at XBN. Tyler Ballgame in there too, some Stephen Wilson Jr., The Doors, and Heaven 17 starting things off. I'm Robert Drake. I'll be back tonight at 7 o'clock. Don't forget to stay with us throughout the afternoon. Kristen Curtis is up next with the XBN Morning Show. Bob Bumbara joins her. Right now, this is Kiwi Jr., Blowing Up on XBN.

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0: That's MJ Lenderman. She's leaving you on XPN. Good morning. I'm actually just arriving on air anyway. I got here a bit ago at XPN. It's a Friday, September 25th, 6:05. I'm Kristen Curtis. Good morning, Bob Bambera.
1: She's not going anywhere. Nah. She's right here. I love that song.
0: Good
1: morning.
0: So good.
1: Yeah, how are you for a Friday?
0: I'm good.
1: Me
0: it's
1: too.
0: Been a, you know,
1: it's been a week.
0: Yeah, well, it's been a wild couple of weeks here, and I've got to thank our members for making all that possible. If it wasn't for the support that y'all show this public, nonprofit, non-commercial radio station, we wouldn't be able to have fun things like the Exponential Music Festival or the countdowns every fall, which we're announcing today at 4 p.m. We never rest here.
1: No, we don't. And fun is the operative word.
0: Yes, we're on a mission to get you more connected to the music and to add to the experience of your life because you care about it as much as we do. So very happy to be part of this community.
1: Yeah, and part of that mission, I'm going to share some news and other things that are happening. The Jersey Shore, as we all know, bracing for that approaching nor'easter. I'll have the latest on that. The Phillies, limping toward the finish line as they're struggling to make the playoffs. They lost again last night and three games left to make that magic number of still two. Nail-biting time. And guess what? It's Gritty's birthday weekend.
0: Yay!
1: Guess how old Gritty is.
0: I think he's eight.
1: He is eight. You wouldn't forget that. So I'll tell you how that's being celebrated. It's soon to be a citywide holiday, I'm sure, for
0: Gritty. Gosh. Yes. We also have some record release spotlights to shine. Brandi Carlile's putting out the, quote, sad gay version of her most recent album, Returning to Myself. So we'll share an updated version of one of those tracks, plus brand new songs from Blonde Shell, Hermanos Gutierrez, Julia Jacklin, and Leon Bridges out with that. That new album, Happiness Anytime. Plus, in addition to Gritty's birthday, it's Dolly Parton Day, 9/25, September 25th.
1: Yeah.
0: So we've got a community-curated hour of music coming up at 9 a.m. All the good stuff here on The Morning Show. Thank you for getting your day started with us.
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0: Here's a Philly band, Snack Time, with their new single, Can't Imagine Why You'd Stay.

0: You seem pretty sad for a girl so in love, Olivia Rodrigo, featuring Robert Smith on that song, What's Wrong With Me, on XPN. Elton John beforehand, Mona Lisa's and Mad Hatter's, and some hometown heroes we're very proud of for getting signed to a record label, gearing up to release an album. With that single out now, Can't Imagine Why You'd Stay. It's 6:20. I think you're staying around for the first update of the day from Bob right now.
1: We appreciate that. Thank you very much for this Friday morning. It is September 25th, and 60-mile-per-hour wind gusts are expected along the Jersey Shore over the next couple of days as the area braces for a nor'easter, which will impact much of the region through the weekend. Now, as the storm approaches, forecasters say it could intensify into a bomb cyclone, bringing flooding and beach erosion. Road closures and moderate flooding are expected through Saturday at the Jersey Shore, and some areas could experience major flooding. There is a coastal flood advisory in effect until Sunday morning. New Jersey Governor Mikey Sherrill has called for her lieutenant governor to resign by today after an investigation by the governor's office found that Lieutenant Governor Dale Caldwell behaved inappropriately around women. The independent investigation uncovered substantial sexual harassment and two ethics violations by Caldwell, and says he violated the state's policy prohibiting discrimination in the workplace. Caldwell has denied the charges, calling the allegations false and misleading. And Starbucks is closing 250 locations across the country, representing 1% of the coffee outlets, more than 18,000 North American coffee shops. Starbucks says that while most of the closed locations, which were not identified, are thriving, they are still underperforming, hence the closures. And things are getting a little anxious for Phillies fans as the Phils lost to the Brewers again last night, this time 5-1, as their magic number remains at 2. And to make things worse, the Phils might be without shortstop Luis Arraez, who suffered an ankle injury, which forced him to leave last night's game. But X-rays were negative. The Phils will start the final series of their regular season tonight against the Tampa Bay Rays at Citizens Bank Park. And we are looking at a partly sunny, breezy day today with a high 73, then turning cloudy tonight with a chance of rain getting down to 58. And for the weekend, cloudy and windy tomorrow with showers likely, high only 63 Saturday, and mostly cloudy on Sunday with more rain expected, a high 65. It's 59 degrees right now and cloudy, coming up on 6:23.
0: And in about half an hour, we'll check back in with you and look at some things to do this weekend, despite the weather. We've got Sarah Bareilles right now, who gave us something to do at the Met Monday and Tuesday night with her beautiful show in support of her gorgeous new album, Good Grief, with this one, Still Crying, on XPN.

0: Ain't Nobody Making Me High. That's Bartee Strange that you just heard on XPN after the Black Keys with Lonely Boy. And Sarah Bareilles. I think I might be still crying after seeing her amazing show. One of the best I've ever experienced on Monday at the Met. Hopefully you were there either that night or Tuesday. And you know what I'm talking about. Crying, but in a good way, as Faye Webster would say.
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0: Well, good morning. It's 6:34. Big day, both for us announcing some special programming and also for tons of artists who are releasing new albums today. Let's do our first spotlight on Blondshell, who is releasing her third record and will be coming to Union Transfer on March 14th. From Violins, out now, this is Stone Fruit on XPN.

Beaches in Tennessee from Cage the Elephant on XPN. Amethyst Kia before that with Black Myself and Don't Look Back in Anger from Oasis.

0: this. So one of my radio friends across the country mentioned that she received a code for those tickets going on sale this morning. I suppose if you entered to win, as I know our program director Jim did here, you'll know by now whether you have a chance. Good luck. I think that simply getting the code is not a guarantee that you're going to actually get those tickets today. I'm sure it'll be an intense experience, and I'm wishing you all the best. Okay, 10 minutes away from 7 o'clock, we've got that coastal flood advisory in effect now until 5 a.m. due to the nor'easter that's going to make for a very wet weekend with a wind advisory in effect tomorrow. We'll reach highs in the mid-60s all weekend, rain Saturday and Sunday. Today looks partly sunny and breezy, as you might expect, as we reach a high of 73. It's about 59 in Philadelphia right now, and we're going to take a look at some things to do this weekend anyway.
1: Yes, absolutely, and going to start with a celebration of life, which will be held in honor of the late Dido Van Reigersberg this Sunday at the Miller Theater in Center City. There are two events for a day remembering Dido, tribute cabaret and concert. The first is a memorial service at 3, and then at 7:30, many of the artists who work closely with Dido will perform, including the Martha Graham Cracker Band, the Bearded Ladies Cabaret, and more. The events are being held in collaboration with Fringe Arts, Ensemble Arts, and Pig Iron Theater Company, and all net proceeds will be donated to Blood Cancer United. Philly AIDS Thrift is celebrating its 21st birthday with a block party on 5th Street tomorrow from noon to 6. There's going to be food trucks, live music, vendors, games, and more. It's free to attend, and that's at 710 South 5th Street. Autumn is here, and so are the fall fests. Tomorrow, this year's South Street Fest takes place over 7 blocks, including a Ren Fair, a skate park, and Oktoberfest at Brauhaus Schmitz. That'll take place along South Street between Front and 8th. And Love City Brewing will host Manioc Oktoberfest Saturday from noon to 6 along Main Street in Manioc. The Delicious City Philly podcast will host their second annual Hoagie Throwdown Sunday at Other Half Brewing on Canal Street in Fishtown. There's going to be 20 competitive hoagie eaters, and you can also watch some live pro wrestling. Hoagies and wrestling. Yes, perfect together. And the Flyers are celebrating Gritty's 8th birthday tomorrow with the Gritty 5K presented by Penn Medicine. It starts at Xfinity Mobile Arena Saturday at 7:30 a.m. and includes a karaoke, stop and listen to 95. Not quite sure what that is. And a finish line hot dog. So I guess instead of water, Gritty's going to give you a hot dog. So that makes sense. The Flyers officially debuted their wild-eyed mascot on September 24th of 2018. And for more ideas, you can check out our concerts and events page at xpn.org.
0: And one more shout out to John Morrison, who wrote an article about how to celebrate John Coltrane's 100th birthday in Philadelphia. That continues through the end of the month, really. The highlights he picked were the Scribe Video Center presenting the North Philadelphia History Festival, the John Coltrane edition, and Ars Nova is celebrating through the 27th. You can get even more ideas at jazzphiladelphia.org. What are you up to this weekend, Bob?
1: Oh, I am taking it easy this weekend. You know, gonna probably hunker down. It's gonna be kind of rainy, but yeah, just relax. How about yourself?
0: Well, we're still working on the basement. It's been an ongoing project, so probably doing some painting and moving things around down there. There's an F1 race. And Primetime, the film with Phoebe Bridgers' acting debut, out as of today, so maybe I'll get over to the movie theater as well. We'll see. Some tickets going on sale today include Tao, who's coming to town. I'll give you more details about that in just a moment. This is her new one, Sick of the Times.

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0: 100,000, that's Kevin Morby on XPN after Crimson and Clover from Tommy James and the Shondells. And Sick of the Times featuring Tuneyards and the Linda Lindas from the forthcoming record Show Me, which will be out October 30th from Tao, who you may better know as Tao and the Get Down Stay Down, though she dropped the rest of the moniker about 5 years ago and is continuing by just the mnemonic name. She's coming to the Sellersville Theater February 26th. Tickets for that go on sale today at noon. Also, heads up, the tickets go on sale today at 10 a.m. for Sammy Ray and the Friends, who will be at the Fillmore on February 17th.
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0: Good morning and happy Friday. It's 7:09 on September 25th, also known as 925 Day, Dolly Parton Day, which we're going to be celebrating with an hour of community curated music. The Friday morning mixtape coming up at 9 a.m. A lot of record release spotlights to shine between now and then. Later this hour on Julia Jacklin, who will be on World Cafe this afternoon. Got Monrovia right now. This is Field Song, his latest.

0: Catch These Fists from Wet Leg just now on XPN. And before that, I'm Gonna Be 500 Miles from the Proclaimers, requested by and going out to XPN member Chris, listening in Port Deposit, Maryland, who says that XPN has soundtracked his life, which for the last few years has included courting, engaging, and getting married to his fiance, Pat. This email he just sent to requests@xpn.org says, from Christmas Eve to Throwback Thursdays to Live from the Festival, XPN has been there. We're getting married tomorrow, the 26th, and I am unbelievably happy. We both feel like we're getting the better part of the bargain, which is pretty cool. We met through our mutual love of hiking, and I would walk 1,000 miles and more for Pat. Proud XPN member Chris. Congratulations, you two. I hope that everything goes wonderfully tomorrow.
1: 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They say Delco's a lot, and they're right.
0: Tomorrow and beyond. And I hear that if it rains on your wedding day, it's good luck. So you've got a lot of luck in store. The weekend weather is something Bob's going to be telling us
1: about
0: here.
1: Heard that too. Yeah. It's good luck. That's great news, Chris. Congratulations. The Jersey Shore and really kind of all of us in the area bracing for high winds. In fact, down at the shore, winds could intensify to 60 miles per hour. And there is some expected flooding over the next few days as an approaching nor'easter will impact the region through the weekend. Forecasters say the storm could intensify into a bomb cyclone, bringing flooding and beach erosion. Road closures and moderate flooding are expected through Saturday for parts of the Jersey Shore, and some areas could experience major flooding. New Jersey Governor Mikey Sherrill has called for her lieutenant governor to resign by today after an investigation found that Lieutenant Governor Dale Caldwell behaved inappropriately around women. The independent investigation by the governor's office uncovered substantial sexual harassment and ethics violations by Caldwell and indicates that he violated the state's policy prohibiting discrimination in the workplace. Caldwell has denied the charges, calling the allegations false and misleading. And China's president is wrapping up his visit to Washington with a visit to the National Archives today. Xi Jinping is expected to leave the U.S. after touring the nation's vault of records, where the Declaration of Independence, the Constitution, and the Bill of Rights are held. There have been no major breakthroughs between the U.S. and China on issues such as trade or AI safety. And the Phillies' magic number for getting into the playoffs remains at 2 after they lost to the Brewers again, this time 5-1 last night, and both the Padres and Diamondbacks won. And to make things worse, the Phillies might be without second baseman Luis Arraez, who suffered an ankle injury, which forced him to leave the game last night. X-rays, though, on it were negative. The Phillies will start their final series of the regular season tonight against the Tampa Bay Rays at Citizens Bank Park. And finally, some cool news here. The first 10 city blocks across Philadelphia have been chosen to receive $100,000 for beautification projects under Philly's Curbside Appeal Program. The fund can be used for planting and replacing trees, cleaning up lawns and vacant lots, and other enhancement. The program is a part of Mayor Parker's Home Initiative. It's a $2 billion effort that aims to build or restore some 30,000 housing units. And the city has also unveiled a new online digital dashboard at phila.gov to allow residents to keep up with these improvement projects.
0: Love hearing that.
1: Me
0: that
1: too.
0: Was a big thing I kept hearing after Jalen Hurts donated like $600,000 for AC units in schools recently.
1: Right.
0: People were like, why isn't the city investing in the city the way that Jalen is? So here we go.
1: Taking the lead from Jalen, leading the way again, right?
0: Exactly. Yeah. All the time. That's my QB. And this is my DG, Devin Gilfillian. He's got a Philly anthem we just debuted on Monday. It's a beautiful song called Ways to Go on XPN.

0: Our September artist to watch, the Womack Sisters, from their self-titled album, that is Chauffeur on XPN. I'm sure they're busy today as their father, Cecil Womack of Womack and Womack fame, is turning 79. Spoon before that with Don'tcha Eva, and our newest Philly anthem just debuted on Monday from the one and only Devin Gilfillian, who just performed at our festival last Friday. Hard to believe that's in the rearview mirror now. That was Ways to Go.
1: 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This week, it's a performance from Baylin. The sibling trio is back with a new album called Swim, and today is album release day. 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
0: Looking forward to that Baylin Free at Noon later today. Definitely not too late to RSVP to be here in person for that record release party. Going to have another one when this artist appears on World Cafe this afternoon. Julia Jacklin, Australian, is out with her fourth album today off The Gem. This is The Hardest Thing on XPN.

That is Weezer, featuring Wednesday on We Might As Well Be Strangers from the new self-titled album, being referred to as the Gold Album. Saturday's song this Friday morning from his Golden Messenger, plus Down to the Waterline by Dire Straits and a record release spotlight on

0: The Gem by Julia Jacqueline, out today ahead of her appearance on World Cafe this afternoon and her show at Union Transfer on November 22nd. Let's talk about today, though. Good morning. We've got a coastal flood advisory in effect until 5 a.m. on Sunday because of the nor'easter that's going to make for a very wet weekend Saturday and Sunday. Lots of rain in the forecast with highs in the mid-60s. Today getting up to 73 under mostly cloudy skies and going to be pretty breezy as well. About 58 in Philly right now.
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0: And here's today's batch of music notes. You know, we've got a Dolly Parton tribute Friday morning mixtape coming up at 9 a.m. A couple pieces of information to share about her, including what is believed to be the final recording of her vocals coming out on a new album that is not hers. And I mentioned that Lizzie McAlpine was going to announce a huge show.
1: Bob's massive, got yes.
0: Details about that. And Phoebe Bridgers released some today, too.
1: Yeah, Phoebe has released a new song that appears in a new movie in which Phoebe makes her film acting debut.

0: That's the new Phoebe Bridgers song On Video, which is on the soundtrack for the just-released film Primetime. In addition to being the first time Phoebe Bridgers has written a song specifically for the closing credits of a feature film, Primetime also marks her acting debut as she stars alongside Robert Pattinson in the movie.
1: I can't wait to see it.
0: Yeah, debuting today, right.
1: Yeah.
0: Lizzie McAlpine is going on a really big world tour. The Over Country World Tour will take Lizzie to larger venues than ever before, beginning next April, running through July of 2027. And on June 18th of next year, Lizzie McAlpine will be performing at Xfinity Mobile Arena in Philadelphia. Hometown return, right? Lizzie, of course, from Lower Merion, Narberth area. And then she'll be performing at Madison Square Garden on June 24th.
1: That's amazing. Congratulations, Lizzie.
0: Remarkable, her rise just really is. Casey Musgraves is going to perform a tribute to Dolly Parton at this year's Video Music Awards. Casey last performed at the VMAs in 2021. This year's show will air this Sunday on CBS and will stream on Paramount Plus. And U2 is going to celebrate their 50th anniversary as a band later this year with their 16th studio album. It's called Carnaval de Luz, an album which apparently features Dolly Parton's last vocals that she recorded.
1: What a surprise.
0: It just was like, what? So amazing. We're really looking forward to it as well.
1: We are. That's not the track that we have just yet.
0: Okay.
1: Yeah, yeah, it's going to end up being, I think, the closing track on the album.
0: Gotcha.
1: The one that we do have is Silencio.
0: Oh, by you too. Thank you.
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0: Tedeschi Trucks Band with Future Soul on XPN. Today is Friday, September 25th. It is 8:05. Tomorrow evening, the Harvest Moon will arrive. That's the name of the full moon in September. Almost perfect. Neil Young could have been here to play that song as it was happening, but he was just here with Willie Nelson last night at TD Pavilion at The Man. Might be hearing from that man a little later today in the Friday morning mixtape as he has performed with Dolly Parton. It's 925 day, after all. We're going to be celebrating that with a couple more record release spotlights between now and then later this hour on Leon Bridges.
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0: And right now on Hermanos Gutierrez, the Ecuadorian Swiss brothers out with their 7th record today from Los Ojos del Condor. 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

0: Beep a doobie, telling you the sun has set after the Doves were encouraging you to catch the sun, and the Beach Boys with Good Vibrations on XPN.
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0: 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Good morning. It's 8:21. Later this evening, we're going to see some rain moving in from the nor'easter we're dealing with all weekend on the coast, with a flood advisory in effect until 5 a.m. on Sunday. Inland going to remain mostly cloudy and breezy today with a high of 73, then getting up to the mid-60s Saturday and Sunday, increasingly rainy as the weekend goes on. Currently 58 in Philadelphia. I'm getting this update from Bob.
2: Yeah, another rundown of the headlines here. Chris, and good morning. At the United Nations yesterday, Israeli Prime Minister Benjamin Netanyahu gave a defiant speech that asserted his nation's right to wage war against Iran.
3: Netanyahu denounced the mass of delegates who walked out of the UN General Assembly when he took the podium to speak.
4: Just a quick announcement. If there are any other moral cowards who haven't yet left this hall, please do so now.
3: On Iran?
4: It was one of the easiest decisions I've ever had to make as prime minister, because if we hadn't done it, we'd all be dead.
3: Netanyahu thanked President Trump for taking decisive action against Iran. Israel rejects allegations it committed genocide and war crimes and is illegally occupying Palestinian territory. Among those outside the UN was Josh Drill, a former member of the Israeli Defense Forces.
5: The world is waking up each day and understanding that Netanyahu is a war criminal.
3: I'm Ed Donahue.
2: Reporters from CNN, MS Now, and Politico returned to the White House hours after a federal judge temporarily blocked President Trump's ban of the three news outlets. Although CNN and MS Now were back on the White House grounds Thursday, both news outlets said that their journalists were denied access to the state dinner for Chinese President Xi Jinping. Reporters and producers from other networks were allowed in. And finally, an extremely rare white lobster has a new home.
6: Jasper, the friendly ghost, the friendliest ghost you know.
2: Casper, the friendly ghost lobster, has been donated to the University of New England's Girard Marine Science Center as researchers try to crack a genetic mystery. The lobster is so rare that the odds of finding a white one are estimated at 1 in 100 million. And scientists want to study how rare shell colors develop using non-invasive methods. The first-of-its-kind program uses those methods to collect and analyze DNA without harming the creatures. And researchers will study Casper in the same way. The white ghost lobster has been placed in a new tank alongside a couple of other rare crustaceans. There's an orange lobster named Peaches and a pair of blue and purple lobsters, Currant and Fig. So these lobsters being studied, researchers are hoping to find the answers to some fundamental biological questions, like just how these rare colorations may be inherited.
0: One in a million, literally.
2: One in 100 million with this guy, yeah, for
0: Pretty
2: sure.
0: Pretty cool, Bob. Thanks for that. Here's the War on Drugs. This is Who's That on XPN.

contemplate with sovereign reverence that act of the whole American people, which declared that their legislature should make no law respecting an establishment of religion or prohibiting the free exercise thereof, thus building a wall of separation between church and state.

0: When Brandi Carlile announced that she would be updating all the songs on her album Returning to Myself for a, quote, sad gay version, Church and State is the one I was most interested to hear because the original is so blistering. And there you go. That is a slowed down, more tender version of that song. Brandi channeling all the songs that made her have cathartic cries in the past with that reimagining. The whole album out today. Before that, a request for Everlong by Foo Fighters from XPN member Tony, who is turning 56 today. Happy birthday. He celebrates with a couple of Philadelphia legends. We'll talk about them and what else happened on this day in music history when we check in with Bob around 8:50.
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0: It's 8:39. We've got our 925 Dolly Parton Friday morning mixtape coming up at 9 a.m. and one more record release spotlight to shine right now on Leon Bridges, who I personally think is back with the best effort since his debut album Coming Home. This record, his fifth, Happiness Anytime, was produced by J. Lloyd Watson and Lydia Kiddo of Jungle, and it is just bursting with joy, as he has promised us. Here's Your Love is Electric, Leon Bridges on XPN.

Now just 3 days away, Phoebe Bridgers bringing the Lost Tour to Xfinity Mobile Arena on Monday night. I cannot wait to hear that one and the whole album Lost Weekend live. That was Lost Boys after Greg Kinn, the breakup song. They don't write them like that anymore. But Leon Bridges is writing some pretty great tunes these days. Just played Your Love is Electric from the album he's releasing today, Happiness Anytime. Anytime you want to hit play or tune in.

0: Hang out with us here on XPN. Thanks for getting your day started with us. It's 8:51. We've got a coastal flood advisory in effect until 5 a.m. with the nor'easter brewing and bringing rain as early as tonight. That will move inland and get more intense as the weekend goes on. Highs in the mid-60s Saturday and Sunday, with which both look pretty wet. Today, partly sunny and very breezy with a high of 73 expected. Currently 60 in Philadelphia.
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0: Yes, it is time to find out what happened on this day in music history with Bob.
1: And Kristen, on this September 25th, as you get ready to honor Dolly Parton with the 925 Friday Morning Mixtape, going to start by remembering the moment nearly 60 years ago that really started it all for Dolly.
5: Let's give her a great big welcome as she sings a song that she had a big hit on called Dumb Blonde. She ain't no dumb blonde, though. Pretty Miss Dolly Parton. How about it?

this, don't try. On September 25th, 1967, the then little-known country singer made her first appearance on the Porter Wagoner Show. Dolly sang two songs from her debut album, Dumb Blonde and Something Fishy, and soon after she became the full-time replacement for the show's longtime singer, Norma Jean. On this day in 1990...

0: The Replacements released their seventh and final studio album, All Shook Down, 36 years ago. It features the songs When It Began and Merry Go Round, and also some guest performers, including John Cale, Benmont Tench, and Jeanette Napolitano of Concrete Blonde. And on September 25th of 2015... Kurt Vile released his sixth studio album, Believe I'm Going Down, 11 years ago with Pretty Pimpin', Life Like This, and I'm an Outlaw, among other songs. And those celebrating birthdays today include a couple of Philadelphians, Will Smith, who is 58, Santa Gold is 50, and Donald Glover, a.k.a. Childish Gambino, who grew up in Georgia, is 43 today.
1: Well, you named him. Let's hear them. Here's Santa Gold with Disparate Youth. Happy 50th to her.

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0: Well, I'm already hitting the feels. How are you feeling? That's Tina Fabrique singing the Reading Rainbow theme song to get this Dolly Parton tribute Friday morning mixtape underway. It's a community curated hour of music on September 25th, also known as 925 Day, inspired by her song of that title. A perfect way to begin because she was so passionate about educating children and literacy, donating over 300 million books to kids across the globe. Big thanks to XPN member Scott, who let me know that Radnor Township Schools are celebrating Dolly Day. And this Instagram post that they made says, Dolly Parton recognized the importance of early literacy and ensuring children have access to books. To honor Dolly and support this important cause, they are encouraging their students and staff to donate a book. Norristown Page Turners and Recycle, Read, Repeat will receive book donations. That organization increases access to new books through giveaway events, and books received by Recycle, Read, Repeat are valued, and a cash donation to be made to local nonprofits. Absolutely love that. If you want to participate in what's happening at the Radnor Township School District today, thank you so much.
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0: Well, since it's the song that inspired the day to become Dolly Parton Day, let's go ahead and play it and get your community curated hour of music underway officially with 9 to 5.

0: As it was performed at her New Year's Eve party in 2023, there is Miley Cyrus with her godmother, Dolly Parton, doing a blending of their two big hits, Miley's Wrecking Ball and Dolly's I Will Always Love You, one of her newer relationships there, and one of her oldest, going back to 1970 for the single Tomorrow Is Forever from Dolly Parton and Porter Wagoner, her former songwriting partner on XPN.
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0: Also, should mention that I Will Always Love You is the song Dolly wrote as she was leaving Porter Wagoner for a solo career. And 4 years after we got Tomorrow Is Forever, we got the album Jolene with this song. Crackerjack on XPN.

0: Ladies and gentlemen of the Newport Folk Festival, on its 60th anniversary, I bring you one of the greatest surprises ever. The incomparable unicorn legend that is Dolly Parton.
1: Come here because I love Rhode Island. Me and Rhode Island have a lot in common. We're little, but we're loud, like you and me. Actually, we may be little, but we do big things, and this is one of the most beautiful places I've ever seen, and I know you're loving all these wonderful gals up here, and all these handsome men as well. Anyway, when Brandy, I've been a big fan of hers for several years. My niece Hannah Dennison, who came up here with me because she introduced me to Brandy several years ago, and I just loved her music. And ever since that time, I've been a fan. So when she asked me if I would come and do the festival, I said, well, I will do it if I possibly can. So here I am, and thanks for the wonderful welcome. Anyway, I'm just so glad to be here. So this next song, because this is kind of all about the girls this week, and I love being one of the girls. Of course, I love my men, too. Don't get me wrong. I've always had one of my own, or two, or three, or four, or what. But, you know, it's like I've had the same one for 53 years, as a matter of fact. But anyway, I just love being up here with all this girl power. I love to see us do good. I love it when we get a chance to certainly present our music and all that. So I'm just glad to be here. So wasn't that beautiful when they were singing that little part of Eagle When She Flies? Would you do that again? And I'll just sing the whole song, okay?
0: Two, three, one, two. She.

0: as performed with the High Women at the 2019 Newport Folk Festival by surprise. That's Eagle When She Flies, that can be found on Dolly Parton's 1991 album. Where did it go? It is an album as well, in addition to being a song. And I think that the lyrics in that one may have been inspired by Light of a Clear Morning, which you heard beforehand from her 1977 album, New Harvest First Gathering. I was listening super close and heard the lyrics. So I've been like a captured eagle, you know, an eagle's born to fly. Now that I have won my freedom like an eagle, I am eager for the sky. And you wanted to hear both of them in this community curated hour of music, as you did a track from one of her more recent albums, Rockstar. We got on World on Fire in this 9 to 5 Friday morning mixtape.
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0: Well, we just heard her singing as part of the High Women. I told you you might get a different version of the song today. Let's hear Dolly's take on Brandi Carlile's The Story on XPN.

0: that was her entire ethos, wasn't it? Such a sweet song, Coat of Many Colors from Dolly Parton. After a couple of covers you wanted to hear in this community curated hour of music, Shine, originally by Collective Soul, and Brandi Carlile's The Story, as performed by the one and only Dolly Parton on this 925 day on XP. And thank you for helping us celebrate here in Philadelphia. This is officially and unofficially become a holiday to celebrate her all over the country, from New York to California and to Nashville, of course, where she had lived since she was 18. They are going to be putting up a bunch of pink lights and posters, giving away stickers, buttons, and bookmarks all over the city. And apparently Southwest Airlines announced it would hold a Parton-inspired karaoke Friday for travelers and employees. I don't know if that's all over the country or just in that airport, where Tennessee state and local officials are currently in the process of renaming it officially Dolly Parton Airport.
1: The Philadelphia Orchestra supports XPN and presents its Happy Hour series, Orchestra After Five, classical concerts with a casual vibe. Orchestra After Five features pre-concert themed cocktails, stories behind the music, and more. 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Tickets are available at

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1: Going to turn things over to Mike Vasilikos. I'm Kristen Curtis, thanking you for helping me put together another Friday morning mixtape. You're awesome. I will talk to you Monday at 6 a.m. with Bob and Bear for another day of news tunes and good vibes you need to get it all started right, and leave you with your most requested songs for the mixtape today. Here's Everything's Beautiful in Its Own Way from Dolly Parton and Willie Nelson, who was just here last night. Rest in peace, Dolly, forever.

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0: XBN, a midday show going back to 1979, part of that kind of post-punk movement of the late 70s there, and one of the signature albums that kind of marked and defined that period, the debut record from Gang of Four Entertainment, released on this day in 1979. Not Great Men from Gang of Four, Andy Gill's guitar. I just love on that. And yeah, how are you? It is Friday. We just about made it. The finish line is almost here. It's been a busy week, but a fun week. Mike Vasilikos here with you till 2 o'clock. We've got a busy show today. Of course, we've got some live music coming up. 12 o'clock noon, another Free at Noon with the band Baylin. It is album release day for them. Excited to celebrate together and with you. We're expecting a good crowd, but if you want to come out and join us, if you can make it down here, do so. XPN.org. Tell me more. Going to wrap up our week of local picks with a really good record from a guy named Kevin Basco, who records as Rubber Band Gun. Going to hear something from his new record in the 1 o'clock hour. And a little later this hour, we'll get to our Fab Four. Tomorrow is the anniversary of Abbey Road, and we've got some outtakes from that to play for you today at XPN.
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0: I listened to that record coming in this morning, and I can't wait to hear Julia talk about it today at 2 o'clock. A bunch of really good new records came out. Kristen touched on a whole bunch of them. We'll hear some more during the midday, and this is from a record coming beginning of November from Kings of Leon, sounding, as I said the other day, a bit nostalgic on this new tune. This is called My Whole World. It's XPN.

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And while you're there, check out the Ticket Giveaway of the Week, which runs every Monday through Thursday.

0: Aw, it was so much fun. A week ago, last Friday, Devin Gilfillian, part of the opening night of the Exponential Music Festival. That is the song he ended his set with and just tore it up. That is Black Dog Rabbit Hole from the new record, Time Will Tell. And, man, he was filled up with joy to play a hometown show like that. So thanks to everybody who came out. I hope you enjoyed the weekend. Whether you were there in person or got to just listen or watch, we're still sort of, you know, feeling the good vibes from that. And I'm excited to see folks today. We've got our Free at Noon with Balin coming up at 12 o'clock. So the music, you can't stop the music here at XPN. Black Crowes doing Hard to Handle. We hear Charon Van Etten in there. And something new from Kings of Leon up top that was called My Whole World.
1: 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Isakoff will be joined on stage by opening guests Kayola of Mo Lauda and the Humble on night one and Maddie Diaz on night two. 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
0: Mike Vasilikos, probably heard by now, but yeah, there's a weather system moving through our area this weekend, affecting the coast primarily, but we may catch some of that Saturday and Sunday, it looks like. Today's going to be mostly cloudy. High near 73 degrees. Breezy, though. You could already kind of start to feel the winds pick up. It's 64 degrees outside right now. Good chance we'll see some rain Saturday and Sunday. High Saturday around 63 and Sunday around 65 with heavy winds. Wind advisories in effect and coastal flood advisory in effect for this weekend as well. So if you're going down towards the shorelines, just be safe, be careful. Got our Fab Four coming up after this next set. Tomorrow marks the anniversary of the release of Abbey Road. So we're going to dig into the deluxe edition of that record and play some outtakes from the Beatles today. Yesterday, we talked about the anniversary of Sea Change, Beck's record from 02. And I mentioned that, you know, that record, it was sort of a sonic departure for Beck at the time. And I mentioned that this new record has some of those Sea Change vibes to it. It's called Ride Lonesome. See what you think. Beck, by the way, coming to the Met in Philly on October 18th. This is called In the Night.

0: ESPN. It's the Midday Show. Childish Gambino right there. That is Donald Glover, who celebrates his 43rd birthday today from a record he released, gosh, a decade ago called Awaken My Love. That is Redbone. New tune, and every time I hear that, I love it a little bit more. Remy Wolf, the new record Mud comes out 2 weeks from today. Her third record. That's a song called Bottle. And Amy Winehouse back there, Back to Black. There's a deluxe reissue of that record, which celebrates 20 years here in 2026. Coming out October 23rd, there's over 40 tracks. There's going to be like demos and outtakes, alternate versions, a whole bunch of live recordings as well. So if you're an Amy fan, keep an eye out for that coming out, October 23rd, the 20th anniversary deluxe of Back to Black. And Amy doing Love is a Losing Game. Mike Vasilikos, every Friday we do a set of Beatles songs, and tomorrow is the anniversary of Abbey Road. So we're going to actually dig into a deluxe edition of that record that came out a few years ago for some pretty cool outtakes. That's next on our Fab Four. 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
1: 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This week, we got a lot of fantastic music on deck from Alani and Adrian Young. We're also going to hear some Brian Jackson and a brand new cut from Osamu Fukuzawa. 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
7: Together and on their own, the Beatles.
0: You know I'll be here all right. Yeah. The clock says it's Beatles time, so let's get into it. I was talking with Bruce Warren, who I know is going to play some Abbey Road stuff tomorrow during the post-Sleepy Hollow experience. September 26th, 1969, the Beatles released their Abbey Road record. So tomorrow's the anniversary. Today, I thought for our Fab Four, we'd play us some outtakes and demos from that legendary record. There was a super deluxe edition that came out a few years ago, which featured some really cool stuff. I mean, it feels like you're a fly on the wall when you hear some of these demos and outtakes. So listen closely. We start our Fab Four today with Here Comes the Sun.

0: I think before the Abbey Road sessions, it was like we should put down the boxing gloves and try and just get it together and really make a very special album.
1: So I was quite surprised when Paul rang me up and said, we're going to make another record. Would you like to produce it? And my immediate answer was, only if you let me produce it the way we used to. And he said, we do want to do that. I said, John included? He said, yes, honestly.
2: Well, that was superb. Right, George.
3: Take mine.
2: Ha ha ha ha.

Da, da, da. It's the Beatles. Today's Fab Four. On the precipice of the anniversary of Abbey Road, released September 26, 1969, that anniversary tomorrow, I thought we'd be a fly on the wall today and play you some of the demos and outtakes that were released as part of a super deluxe edition of Abbey Road a few years ago, a demo recording of Something, Octopus's Garden, take 9, if you're keeping score. The studio demo of Come and Get It that Paul recorded during the sessions for the medley of that record. And Paul played all the instruments on that one. Kind of assumed to be a demo recording for another artist. And, of course, Badfinger, yeah, they had their fun with that. And we started with a take of Here Comes the Sun, Abbey Road, the anniversary tomorrow. And, four from that for today's Fab Four. Mike Vasilico's live with you till 2 today. Some live music ahead at noon. We've got our Free at Noon with Balin coming up. And a Philly band in town just across the river, Mount Joy, celebrating 10 years. We're going to hear from them in just a bit. And something from the group West Side Cowboy, who will be in Philly soon, right after this. 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All right. Thanks for listening today. Quick shout out to Carol, who is in France this week, but has XPN on with her right now. Said, hey, Mike, so great to have XPN with me in Europe.

cheers. Well, cheers right back to you, Carol. Thanks for listening. West Side Cowboy right now, who are going to be coming over to the States, UK band. They're going to be playing the Foundry at the Fillmore on October 10th. This is called Kick Stones. It's XPM. All right.

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0: XPN, celebrating a decade as a band. Tonight at Freedom Mortgage Pavilion, our good buddies Mountjoy right there. If you need info on that show tonight, XPN.org. Check out our concert calendar. That is Astrovan. Got a feeling that'll be in the set list tonight. Michigander coming to town in November. One from his new record, Over Before You Know It, came out this summer. That was Freaking Out. And West Side Cowboy coming to Philly in a few weeks. Kick Stones at XPN.
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0: After our weekend on the waterfront, we're back at World Stage this week for another Friday Free at Noon. This week, it's a performance from Baylin. The sibling trio is back with a new album called Swim, and today is album release day. 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Mike Vasilikos, yeah, looking forward to seeing Baylin again today. I think this is their third Free at Noon performance. So we'll see a bunch of you who are making your way down right now. And if you can't make it in person, like you heard, you can listen right here on your radio. Stay close for that. New Fontaines, D.C. right now. The new record comes out October 23rd. It's called Dopamine Chamber. This is Marianne.

0: Yeah, we're sowing the seeds of love with Tears for Fears. The Seeds of Love album, it was the band's third record, came out on this day in 1989. And hey, speaking of 80s, Robert Drake's back on the air tonight. He's got Land of the Lost right after Funky Friday, weekly trip back into the rock of the 80s. And I'll remind you again that this afternoon at 4 o'clock, Dan Reed is going to reveal the theme for our next 885 countdown, kicking off our mystery weekend, which Robert will be involved with. So I'm all ears for that, as you should be as well. Steve Lacy before that, coming to Freedom Mortgage next month, October 15th. The Feeling off his new record, Oh Yeah.
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0: 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One from our recent artist to watch, Mary in the Junkyard, in front of us. 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

0: That is the London Trio and recent artist watch at XPN, Mary in the Junkyard, Blood on XPN, and Lou Reed from 72, the record he made with David Bowie and Mick Ronson, called Transformer, Satellite of Love on XPN.
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0: Just about 20 minutes until our free at noon with Balin today. Thanks for hanging out on the midday. WXPN has commissioned some Philly songwriters to write songs exploring the meaning of what independence means today. Those songs are part of our Philly Anthem series, and here's one from Eliza Hardy Jones.

0: If anybody's going to yip, yip, yow, it's Caroline Rose. That's from a new record coming next month. And The Clash before that, also one of our Philly anthems from Eliza Hardy Jones. That was a new one composed for our Philly Anthems project called America the Beautiful. 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
1: 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It's Free at Noon number 1051. Thanks to all our members who make this series possible, Xfinity and Rafferty Subaru as well. And it is album release day for our guests. Their first independent album, Swim, is out today. Their tour brings them to Johnny Brenda's in Philadelphia on November 17th. I believe this is their third Free at Noon appearance, too. 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

0: 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Well, we are independent on this record, so it makes sense.
1: We're functionally unemployed.

0: Thank you so much. So we're playing pretty much all songs off the new record.
1: Yeah. First ever audience with it out.
0: That's out today.
1: That's so exciting. This one's called Kansas Tornado. And yeah, this is our little folk song. One of my favorite songs.

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1: This next song is for everyone out at the UN protesting right now. It's about time we hold the people in power to a higher standard of humanity.

0: Thank you so much.
1: All right, this next one is about growing up in New York. And more specifically...
0: It's the town that's like a little north of here.
1: Sorry, I'm so sorry I had to mention that.
0: Yeah.
1: We are from New York, unfortunately. We're not from the great city of Philadelphia, but we love it very much. And I'm sure that this is the case here too, but whenever you meet another native New Yorker as a native New Yorker, it is imperative that you ask the question, where did you go to high school? Like, we will be sitting in our graves and the person next to you will sit up, all bones, and ask you where you went to high school.

0: Thanks so much. 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
1: I bullied you into crowd participation. 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Who here knows who Eve Babbitts is? Wow, that's brutal, guys. 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This song is called Eve Babbitts.

0: Thank you so much.
1: Thanks so much to XPN for having us out today. Wow. We couldn't love you guys more.
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1: Oh, yeah. All right, we got one more for you.

0: 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Thank you, XPN.
1: Once again, Baylen. Big congratulations on the new record, Swim, which is out today. They're going to be back in Philadelphia November 17th playing at Johnny Brenda's. We appreciate them being here and appreciate you for coming out today. We're going to do it again next week from Atlanta. We've got the band Improvement Movement joining us. We hope you come on out to xpn.org is where you RSVP. And thanks again for coming out today. Enjoy your weekend. For XPN, I'm Mike Basilikos. Take care.

0: Philly-Sconson hitmaker Kurt Vile had his chance to bleed on the midday show. Cameo from 86. Word up. You get the full on dose of the 80s tonight. Robert Drake, Land of the Lost, from 7 to 10 every Friday now. And from Atlanta, that was the band Improvement Movement. If you like that song, come on out and see the band. They're going to be our guests for free at noon next Friday. And a big thank you to Balin, who played for us this afternoon. They are at Johnny Brenda's November 17th. Their new record is out today.
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1: Mike Vasilikos here with you till 2 o'clock. We've got Julia Jacklin on the World Cafe today. And then starting the funk at 4, it's Dan Reed. But not only is it Funky Friday, we are also going to reveal today the theme for our next 885 countdown. It kicks off our mystery reveal weekend. So make sure to be by your radio today at 4 o'clock as Dan unveils the theme. And then polls will open, you know, for whatever it is. So be listening. This is new from Leon Bridges. His album Happiness Anytime is out today as well. This is called Talk It Over.

0: This is 88.5 WXPN HD1 Philadelphia, 88.7 WXPH HD1 Middletown, 91.9 WXPJ HD1 Hackettstown, 90.5 WKHS Wharton, and streaming at xpn.org. 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
1: Busted flat in Baton Rouge, waiting for a train.

0: XBN. Yeah, there's Janice and her version of Me and Bobby McGee, which was recorded at Sunset Sound Studios in Hollywood, California on this day in 1970. Sadly, she would pass 9 days later. That song topped the Billboard charts early in 1971. It was her only number one tune and only the second song posthumously to go number one for an artist. The first was Otis Redding back in 1968, Sitting on the Dock of the Bay. Good to hear Janice this afternoon. Father John Misty writing a novel before that, and Leon Bridges, his new album is out today, Happiness Anytime. That was Talk It Over.
1: 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While bravely fighting cancer, 4-year-old Alex Scott dreamed of cures for all kids. 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
0: Excited for that. Be here with you till 2. I'm Mike Vasilikos. Thanks for listening. Well, we've got our local pick, which we'll get to later this hour from a guy who goes by Rubber Band Gun. All right, Kevin Basco is his name. We're going to get to a tune from his new record. But here's some Philly sounds from Planet Automatic. We were talking about them the other day. They are doing a show with the Tisberries at the Grape Room in Manayunk, October 9th, they share the bill. This is called Dance Around at XPN.

0: Member supported XPN, first record in over a decade from Alabama Shakes. We've been enjoying it. It's called I Must Be Dreamin', and I feel hope coming right there. Tame Impala, Loser from the Deadbeat album Pixies, and some new Philly sounds from the band Planet Automatic. That was called Dance Around at XPN.
1: 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Isakoff will be joined on stage by opening guests Keola of Mo Lauda and the Humble on night one and Matty Diaz on night two. 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
0: 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I'm Mike Vasilikos, getting ready for whatever the weather gods bring this weekend. Right now, it's a little cloudy out there, 71 degrees. Not getting a whole lot warmer today. And a coastal flood advisory is gone into effect, and there's going to be a wind advisory that goes into effect. You could kind of already feel that this morning if you went outside, but that's going to be in effect. It looks through Saturday night. No rain in the forecast. This afternoon, we may start seeing some showers tonight and the overnight, and maybe tomorrow. Tomorrow and Sunday, looks like we'll see some rain at some point as well, and especially more on the coastline. We're expecting some hairy weather. So if you're down that area, be careful. And we're noticing a bunch of events getting canceled for the weekend. I saw South Street Fall Fest for tomorrow has been canceled due to the weather. Collingswood Porch Fest was another one I just saw. So if you had some plans, check in to see what's happening and be safe out there. Got our local pick coming up after this next set of tunes and one from our September artist to watch, the Womack Sisters. This is Queens of the Stone Age. It's called Easy Street.

0: And it's member-supported XPN. Love that. That is a song from the Womack Sisters, our artist to watch this month, the LA Trio. If I Let You, from their debut record, following the one from The Police. Sting getting ready for a milestone birthday next week. I think he turned 75. From Outlandos de Amor, Hole in My Life. About 20 minutes in front of 2 o'clock. Mike Vasilikas with you till then. And our local pick of the day is on deck. We're going to meet a guy who is in the center of a lot of really cool Philly music and get to something from his new solo project next.
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2: 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This week, we got a lot of fantastic music on deck from Alani and Adrian Young. We're also going to hear some Brian Jackson and a brand new cut from Osamu Fukuzawa. 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
0: Alrighty. Thanks for listening today. I hope your Friday's going all right. And time to introduce some new Philly music. And you should know this guy. His name is Kevin Basco. He records as Rubber Band Gun, and he has sort of been the connector of some really cool things and releases that have come out this year. In addition to being a songwriter, a producer, an engineer, he also runs this label called Historic New Jersey Recordings that have put out very cool records from Sam and Louise Sullivan this year and Star Moles, two artists that you've been hearing on XPN. And those folks actually play with Kevin on his new record called Bloodwork. He records again as Rubber Band Gun. And this is the opening track to the new record, Bloodwork. It's called Sick 'Em. It's today's local pick on XPN. Check it out.

0: Mix it in a little Goose this afternoon. Good Times at Times is from their latest big modern album. Kinks in the Middle and some new Philly sounds. Today's local pick of the day from Rubber Band Gun. That is the project of a guy we were just talking about. Kevin Basco put out a really good record called Bloodwork just a few weeks back, and the lead-off track to it, today's local pick, a tune called Sick'em.
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0: Hey, thanks so much for listening today. Always appreciate the company. And stay tuned. All right, we've got World Cafe coming up at 2, as we were talking about Julia Jacklin on the show today. Her new record, The Gem, is out now. And at 4 o'clock, right after the cafe, Dan Reed has the honors of announcing the theme to our next 885 countdown. So be listening right at 4 o'clock for that. That'll also serve as the launch to our mystery weekend, where we're going to play a bunch of songs that relate to said theme. So Dan will kick that off at 4 o'clock under the Funky Friday banner. But, of course, in Land of the Lost, Robert Drake will pick it up from there at 7. Rock of the 80s. John Morrison tonight, Culture Cypher Radio, starts at 10. Rock will be with you at 11. I'm Mike Vasilikos. Hope you have a wonderful weekend. Big thanks to Balin for coming and playing today's Free at Noon. And congrats to them on their new record. Here was somebody that joined us at our festival this past weekend, the latest from Tyler Ballgame at XPN.

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1: Julia Jacklin was hard at work on her latest album when she realized something was off.
2: I would listen to it and I'd be like, technically this is good, but I don't like it.
1: She could hear herself holding back, found herself making choices based on what listeners might expect rather than what she actually wanted to make. So she started over and found the record she really wanted to make. It's called The Gem. The Gem is named after a neighborhood bar in Melbourne that just so happens to have a recording studio upstairs.
2: It was just nice to just be around people who were doing other things. It just kind of took the pressure off what I was doing, made it feel less important, which is good.
1: Julia Jacklin joins us to play songs from The Gem. I'm Kaleo. This is World Cafe. And before we get to our session with Julia, we'll feature a set of music from Down Under, including a new song from one of Australia's biggest rock bands. But first, we get started with Lemonheads, Into Your Arms.

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1: Greetings, all. I'm Stephen Kaleo. This is World Cafe, and our guest later this hour is Julia Jacklin. She'll play songs from The Gem, a record recorded upstairs from her favorite neighborhood bar. But we start this segment off with some of Australia's finest. The national radio station Triple J put this song at number 5 in their list of top 100 songs from Aussie artists. It's Crowded House with Don't Dream It's Over.

No question that INXS is a very, very good band, but they were also a very fun band. Perfect example, that song off of Listen Like Thieves, What You Need. It's World Cafe to the next generation of Australian rock bands, a group called Gang of Youths, one of the biggest bands in Australia right now, and this is new music called Things Take Time.

0: Midnight Oil. It's the Dead Heart on World Cafe off of Diesel and Dust, and new music from Gang of Youths. Song's called Things Take Time. Up next, Julia Jacklin performs in studio, and we talk about her latest album, The Gem, when we get back to World Cafe.
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0: From NPR, it's World Cafe. Yo, I'm Kaleo. We are who we pretend to be, so we must be careful about what we pretend to be. That quote from Kurt Vonnegut hits at the central dilemma that Julia Jacklin was dealing with while working on her latest record. How much of her older sound was she beholden to? Was it worth it to follow the formula that she'd developed over the years? Ultimately, the Australian singer-songwriter followed her heart and made the record she'd be happy with. It's called The Gem, and it's named after her neighborhood bar, one complete with a recording studio upstairs. Coming up, we get to talk about making The Gem with Julia, but first a live performance in studio. Get away from me. I think I'll love you soon. It's Julia Jacklin on World Cafe.

0: recorded live in studio. It's Julia Jacklin on World Cafe, a performance of Get Away From Me, I Think I'll Love You Soon. It's from the new album, The Gem. Julia is my guest today on World Cafe. I am Kaleo. Welcome back. So nice to speak again.
1: Yeah, it's great to be back.
0: So I want to talk a little bit about Get Away From Me, I Think I'll Love You Soon. Particularly, you know, that line, I'm trying to not want you to stay. I'm so bad at double negatives, but I would love to hear a little bit about the tension that the narrator is experiencing in that song.
1: Yeah, I mean, I think this is a pretty classic territory of mine in the songwriting world. Like, just that tension between wanting my autonomy, wanting to feel untethered whilst also being a lover of love. Mm-hmm. And, you know, I love people and I love the experience of romantic love. But I also, I don't know, I have a really good relationship with myself. I really enjoy my own company. And so, yeah, it's just been like, I guess the tension between that has always been something that I have explored, I think, since I started writing songs when I was a teenager.
0: This is World Cafe. We're here with Julia Jacklin. The new album is called The Gem. I read you traditionally work really quickly. Traditionally, like it takes a couple of weeks to cut an album. This album did not take a couple of weeks to record. What did you discover in the first year when you were working on this? Because I think it feels like it splits into two parts. There was a first part and then a second, yeah? What was that first part like?
1: The first part was I was motivated by like time pressure. You know, I was feeling like I had to make another record because, I don't know, trying to stick to a 3-year album cycle or something. I just felt like I had to start, but I wasn't ready. And so I was trying to convince myself I was ready, but I wasn't. And so, and in the work, I could hear a self-consciousness because I hadn't like worked through some stuff that I really needed to work through in my personal life, which is what I wanted to like explore on this record. And I don't know. And I could just hear I was holding back. Like I could hear that I was making some choices because I felt like, oh, maybe this is what people are going to like, or, oh, maybe, I don't know, like, is this what Julia Jacklin does? Like, this sounds like Julia Jacklin, right? And then just, like, forgetting that I am her and I can do whatever I want. And, like, I don't need to be beholden to what I've done in the past. And not that this album sounds, like, that different to anything I've done before, but, you know, it just, I could just feel when I was listening back to it that I was a bit scared. And so I kind of needed to increase my courage.
0: Can you give me, not a specific example, but like sort of an idea where you would be holding something back? Is that in songwriting? Is that in performance? And how did you identify that?
1: Yeah, I think, well, there's a song on the record called Brand New, which is the first song on the album. And it used to be a song called Dress Shoes, I think. It was like a terrible name. And it was this kind of like country rock song that sounded like me doing a impression of myself. Like it felt like I was, and I would listen to it and I'd be like, technically this is good, but I don't like it. And it was like, that was the weird thing that I couldn't quite figure out. Like, because then I'd be like, does it matter if I don't like it? It's like, actually, it really
0: does.
1: Yes,
0: I actually think it does.
1: You know, but at the time, I was just a bit unsure of myself, you know, which is a really scary place to be as a artist. And usually where you make your worst stuff, but other people liked it. But my best friend, actually, who's been, like, she taught me to play guitar, like, we've been, you know, in each other's lives since we were teenagers, and she was like, that's the one. I was like, I don't know about that one. And she could hear what I was hearing because she's known me for so long, but other people were like, nah, it's cool. So anyway, I redid that song and it sounds completely different now. And it was in a way, in a style that is exactly what I wanted to make. And I think it sounds maybe I think it's a surprisingly different sound for me, but I think it is very true to what I like really like.
0: So did you end up starting over on the album, like after a year?
1: It was that whole thing took a year, and it was just six months. And then we re-recorded probably half of it, and I rewrote, I completely changed like a couple of the songs. And it was almost just like a new approach too, where it wasn't even, I just needed to get my head into gear and actually be like a boss, like be the boss of the room and not be in there being all like, oh, I don't know. Like I just had to, and it just took me a while. It took me a while to like feel good in the work and feel like I knew what I was doing.
0: Well, I'm so glad you feel that way because, you know, I was thinking about that as I was listening to the album, and I want to play a little bit of this song, God Sometimes.

0: How's it feel to be God sometimes? And was that referencing maybe some of the changes you had to make with the record?
1: Yeah. It was, I don't know. Yeah, that song is totally exploring that feeling that sometimes you do just have to, yeah, just throw things out and start again, even if you don't know where you're going, or you just need to step into the unknown. You need to just pretend you're more courageous than you are. Sometimes just have to like roll up your sleeves and just, I don't know, just be confident even if you don't feel it. And I mean, that's not technically about the work. That's more about things that were happening in my personal life where I just felt like I really just had to flip the table and just start again with some things, because I just felt like, you know, life goes so quickly in your as you get older, and you just, it's like, wow, you can really just let, if you don't just sometimes flip the table and rearrange things, like you could just end up spending your whole life like in the wrong places with the wrong people. So, but yeah, a lot of the record making did feel like that. And I think that song can apply to so much of the process, like in the writing and the recording.
0: We're talking with Julia Jacklin here on World Cafe. The new album is called The Gem. We've got more on making the album in just a moment, but first let's head back into the studio to hear another live performance. This is The Hardest Thing. It's Julia Jacklin on World Cafe.

0: recorded live in studio, Julia Jacklin. The song is called The Hardest Thing. It's from her new album, The Gem. Coming up, more live performances with Julia, and we talk about what it's like to record an album at your favorite neighborhood bar. That's next on World Cafe.
1: You know what that sound means. It's almost time to enter the land of the lost. I'm Robert Drake. 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
0: Welcome back to World Cafe. I'm Kaleo. Julia Jacklin is my guest. The Australian singer-songwriter has a new album called The Gem. The band sounds fantastic. Who's playing with you?
2: Mm-hmm. I have Sarah Goldes on drums and Elle Kempner on lead guitar and backing vocals, and Mimi Gilbert on bass.
0: Good group
2: and
0: of people.
2: Backing vocals. Yes. Incredible. Yeah. This is just like a one-off. I mean, we played a show at Union Pool a couple of nights ago. We just had a quick rehearsal beforehand to play that show, and then that was the last time we'll probably play together. So it was very special that we have it recorded.
0: So I know you wanted to record this record in Melbourne. You chose The Gem, which is a local bar and music venue in your neighborhood with a recording studio upstairs. Why is The Gem special to you?
2: Yeah, I mean, The Gem is special because when I moved to Melbourne nearly 10 years ago. Yeah. Oh, 8 years ago. And it was just, you know, a classic. I was 27. I'd just gone through a huge breakup that ended up being the crushing breakup. And I moved to Melbourne just very like, I'm putting all my things in the car and I'm just driving to Melbourne with no plans, you know, and I just had like, you know, I'm renting someone's room for 6 weeks and I, you know, it was just one of those life experiences and I'm still there and I love Melbourne. But The Gem was one of the first places I went to because, yeah, I didn't actually know that many people who lived in Melbourne yet and The Gem was, yeah, I mean, a live music venue that just has music all the time, like weeknights, you know, and all the time it's free. And it's in the front bar. I always love, like, when the stage is, I mean, they've built, like, a little stage now, but it used to just be on the floor.
0: It just moved the chairs out of the dining room,
2: yeah,
0: essentially, kind of vibe.
2: So you can see the band, you know, from the street, which I love. And, it was just the kind of place where it felt like you could also just go by yourself, you know, and it would be cool.
0: So tell me about, like, recording the album, because I know it's, like, a busy building. It's not just the venue and bar. There's, like, a hairdresser or a tattoo shop going on.
2: Yeah, it's, like, upstairs. Yeah, upstairs is a tattoo studio and a hairdresser, and then the studio is here.
0: So you could stop in a song and get your hair done and get a tattoo.
2: Yeah, I didn't get my hair done, weirdly, but we all got tattoos.
0: From the shop?
2: Yeah, and he's a bartender. He works at the bar as well. So we all got, like, gem tattoos on our arms.
0: That's so sweet.
2: Yeah, it was cute. Yeah, very. It was very, like, I really loved making a record in a place that, I don't know, other stuff was going on. Because, or just life was happening. Because sometimes it feels like, I don't know, sometimes I feel like the act of recording music is so far removed from, like, where you write it and where you play it usually. Mm-hmm. It's like, can just, sometimes studios, even if they're cool, they're just sterile and weird and, like, somewhere else. And it's just this, It's a place that basically I never spend any time in, but then every 3-4 years I'm supposed to go into this, like, kind of black box and just express myself. Like, yeah, because I'm not a studio person. Like, I'm not in there all the time. I don't have a home studio. I'm not, like, that's not really my scene or something. So I've never felt super comfortable in recording studios. And so this kind of almost tricked me into feeling like I wasn't in a recording studio, which was really helpful. And I don't know, it was just nice to just be around people who were doing other things. It just kind of took the pressure off what I was doing, made it feel less important, which is good.
0: All right, so I have one oddly specific Australian question. It might actually be specific to the gem. On their website, they advertise a $13 pot and shot. What's a pot and shot? Do you know what this is?
2: A pot and shot. Yeah, I guess that would be like a pot of beer and a shot of, you know, you guys know shots.
0: We do have citywides here in Philadelphia. Other people will definitely do shot backs with beers, but this is a pot of...
2: Well, our size beers in Melbourne, it's like you get a pint or a pot.
0: Oh, is a pot bigger than a pint?
2: No, a pot is smaller than a pint. But
0: oh, okay. I was just about to say, wow, y'all have a drinking problem, but no, that's not as bad.
2: No, a pot is like, so it goes pint, schooner, pot.
0: Huh.
2: But New South, like Victoria doesn't usually have schooners. We just have pots and pints.
0: Just skip right to the important stuff.
2: Yeah, but New South Wales, where I grew up, only has schooners and pints. Yeah. But,
0: thank you.
2: So that would be a pot of beer and a shot of your choice.
0: Thank you for clearing that up for me.
2: You're welcome.
0: We're here with Julia Jacklin on World Cafe. I want to take a detour to talk about a song that you're not performing live, but it's a song on the album. It's the last song, I Wish. Features Elsie and Maggie Rigby of The Maze. This is a lullaby to your younger self. What knowledge were you dropping to younger Julia this time around?
2: Oh, I mean, I think more than knowledge, it was more like tenderness. I think a lot of, I truly do, for me, a lot of what I do in music is, I don't know, I feel like I am reaching back to my younger self and just giving her some love and understanding that wasn't there when I was young. And I feel like a lot of why I do this work is a conversation that I'm having like with my future self and with my younger self, and just like I'm just like looking out for myself and, you know, being able to kind of, I don't know, rewrite some bad things. And yeah, that song in particular is just about saying, I don't know, I think a lot of the time when we go through hard periods of time, we, you know, I'm always like, oh, well, I learned a lot from it. And I'm always going, well, I guess I learned something from that. And this song was just about saying, yeah, you did, but it's, you also deserved to have support back then. You deserved to feel safe. And yeah, so it truly is just an olive branch back to my younger self.
0: That's beautiful. I want to play just a little bit of it for the audience.

0: Do you think the younger version of you that you're calling back to in that song could see the possibility of who and where you are now?
1: Oh, no, I don't think so. I think she had huge dreams, but I don't think, yeah, sometimes I just think, oh my God, she would be so stoked. Sometimes I just think, oh my God, she would be so stoked.

0: big. It is a slow burn. It really takes off. Yeah. What can you tell me about Walk On Me?
1: Yeah, I mean, this song is... I think there's a couple of times on this record where I'm grappling with this topic, which is just, I don't know, reckoning with, you know, your own complicity in how do I say this? It's like, I don't know, yeah, just reckoning with the times in which I've let myself be mistreated, and for long periods of time, and you just, I don't know, yeah, it's just something I've been thinking about, because I think it's important to obviously be angry and be, yeah, to the other person involved, but also just like, just think about like why did I stay there, and not with any critical lens or any judgment.
0: It's not tough love or anything like that.
1: No, I don't think it's tough love. I think it's just maybe a grief. Like, yeah, I got to figure out how to talk about this. But I think some of the songs are just, there's no answers there. I don't have any kind of like statement with those. It's more just, yeah, grappling with a grief, maybe, of being like, oh wow, like I really let someone do that to me, and that's just hard to grapple with.
0: Here's Walk On Me. It's Julia Jacklin, recorded live on World Cafe.

0: Recorded live here in Philadelphia from our studio, it is Julia Jacklin, a performance of Walk On Me. It is from her new album, The Gem, which is available now. Julia, it's always a pleasure. Congratulations on the record, and you're more than welcome back anytime you'd like, so please come back and see us again soon.
1: Absolutely.
0: That Julia Jacklin conversation puts the wraps on this edition of World Cafe. But before we go, huge thanks to our producer for the session, Miguel Perez, as well as our line producer, Will Loftus. We make this show from WXPN at the University of Pennsylvania in Philadelphia. And if you want to check out video performances and interviews, including the Julia Jacklin session, you can find it on our YouTube channel. Just search for World Cafe. I'm Stephen Kaleo. 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
0: From NPR, this is World Cafe. Oh yes, today we continue our celebration of Hispanic Heritage Month with another installment of Before the Breakthrough, looking at the records that came before a Latin American artist's big breakthrough into the U.S. and beyond. And today, a true 21st century banger from the king of reggaeton, Daddy Yankee's Gasolina. Coming up, World Cafe producer Miguel Perez tracks the remarkable career of Daddy Yankee, who'd go on to have another smash hit that would signal a new generation of reggaeton artists.
5: It was sort of the beginning of a second, much larger wave that opened the door for a new generation of Latin superstars like Bad Bunny, J Balvin, Karol G.
0: Before the Breakthrough, coming up today on World Cafe. This should be a fun one and maybe an education. If all you know is Bad Bunny and reggaeton, you should really know about Daddy Yankee. He and Don Omar basically put that genre on the map in Puerto Rico and sort of changed music, pop music, in the 21st century because of it. That conversation coming up in just a few minutes. But first, here's Vampire Weekend.

Welcome back to the World Cafe. I'm Rena Duras, joined by World Cafe producer Miguel Perez. Today, we're back with part two of our Hispanic Heritage Month series, Before the Breakthrough. We're looking at the records that came before a Latin American artist's big breakthrough into the U.S. market and beyond. Last week, we talked about Shakira. Today, we're talking about a song that didn't just break an artist, it opened the floodgates for an entire genre.

0: That's Gasolina from Daddy Yankee, released in 2004. Miguel, how big of a success was this song for Daddy Yankee?
1: It was a pretty big success. So this was the lead single from Barrio Fino, his third album, and it became a hit in the U.S., across Europe, and in certain countries, a few countries in Latin America. And this was the first reggaeton song to be nominated for a Latin Grammy Award for Record of the Year. In retrospect, it's been named among the greatest Latin songs of all time by different outlets like Billboard and Rolling Stone. And even in 2023, the Library of Congress deemed it worthy of preserving in the National Recording Registry.
0: I had no idea Gasolina was in the Library of Congress.
1: It's pretty huge, and it's sort of like this milestone song. But I think the biggest marker of its success is that it remains a party staple to this day. You'll hear it at weddings and in clubs and everywhere.
0: I'm pretty sure I had this and another Daddy Yankee song that I'm pretty sure we're going to talk about later, both on my wedding playlist.
1: Yeah, they're staples for sure.
0: Who was Daddy Yankee before Gasolina?
1: So Daddy Yankee, a Puerto Rican artist, had been helping shape reggaeton for, more than a decade at this point. And reggaeton, I can best describe as sort of this mix of Caribbean styles like dancehall mixed with American hip hop. And so he was a major player in Puerto Rico starting in the 80s and throughout the 90s. And his earliest output was very DIY.
0: Okay.
1: At this point, reggaeton was still, percolating, still cooking in the oven. And it was just known as Musica Underground at this point. It really didn't have a name yet. It was still kind of formless a little bit. And Yankee, at this point in time, was basically just a teenager rapping on mixtapes. These were cassettes that were passed around informally. Listen to this. This is a Yankee. He was about maybe like 13 years old on this track. This is like a recently unearthed mixtape from 1990. It's a record released by DJ Playero.

0: Whoa. He goes so fast.
1: He does. He does.
0: That is Daddy Yankee rapping on a 1990 mixtape with DJ Playero. World Cafe producer Miguel Perez is with me, and we're talking about the Puerto Rican rapper for Hispanic Heritage Month on World Cafe. I'm Reina Duras. So how did Yankee go from this musica underground sound to the more mainstream reggaeton?
1: You know, the really interesting thing that I found out during my research for this is that we could be living in an alternate timeline where, like, Daddy Yankee did not become, like, a huge reggaeton star. He actually wanted to be a baseball player. And when he was 17 years old, he was shot. And that is sort of what redirected him into, like, putting all his energy into a music career.
0: That's wild.
1: Yeah, yeah. And so he just continued to contribute, like, music and his lyricism to a lot of these mixtapes by DJ Playero. Playero 37 is considered to be sort of this landmark record in reggaeton. And so Daddy Yankee is sort of building a name for himself as sort of a major player in this burgeoning music scene.
0: So the next song that we're going to hear is from his debut album. Can you tell us about it?
1: Yes. So the song that I want to play is called Dan to Dan. And during these early years in his career, this like fusion of like reggae and dancehall and hip hop, it's still percolating. It's still like turning into this whole new genre of music, and you can really hear the inception taking place. It doesn't quite sound like reggaeton yet. It sounds a little bit different, but it's like getting there. And this is off of his debut album. It's called No Mercy.

0: Dan to Dan from Daddy Yankee's debut album, No Mercy. I'm Raina Duras. World Cafe producer Miguel Perez is with me, walking us through the records that came before Daddy Yankee's breakthrough. Before the breakthrough is our four-part series we're airing throughout Hispanic Heritage Month. Miguel, what can you tell us about the album that came after No Mercy? Because you say that's the one that really, really changed things for Daddy Yankee.
1: Yes, this is his sophomore album. It's called ElCangri.com. And this was Yankee's breakout within this new music scene that we've been talking about. It was a big success in Puerto Rico and the Dominican Republic. And the lead single called Latigazo became a moderate hit in some U.S. markets after it started getting played on radio stations in places like New York City and Miami, you know, places with big Latino populations. And this is where you can really start to hear the genre's qualities getting refined. It starts to sound like the reggaeton that we are now familiar.

0: Oh yeah, you can really start to hear it here. That is Latigazo from Daddy Yankee, released in 2002. Just 2 years later, Daddy Yankee released Gasolina, which launched him into global fame, but it also opened the door for a whole genre, as you were saying. Miguel, how did reggaeton grow after Gasolina?
1: That song, you know, after becoming a hit, just exposed this sound to an audience outside of the Caribbean. You know, it was this rapid and consistent climb to the very top of the mainstream in the 2000s. You know, reggaeton artists like Don Omar and Wisin and Yandel made it really big in the U.S. as well. And, you know, Yankee's next album in 2007, it featured American pop acts like Fergie and Akon. So, like, everyone sort of wanted to get in on this. In 2008, the Grammys created the Best Latin Urban Album. So really, it's sort of just like permeating the culture. And, you know, last week we talked about Shakira, mm-hmm. and we briefly mentioned Hips Don't Lie.
0: Yeah.
1: And that song, it's not a reggaeton song, but it has that dembow beat that is like emblematic of reggaeton songs. So really, it was just sort of reaching all parts of like pop culture at this point.
0: Do you think Daddy Yankee has gotten that recognition for his role in reggaeton success?
1: I think so. I think there are many markers of that, but I think the clearest one came 13 years after Gasolina in 2017, when he was the featured artist on this song.

0: Oh, I still love that song so much. I probably really listen good. To this song at least once a week still in 2026. Despacito from Luis Fonsi and Daddy Yankee. So tell us a little bit about that.
1: I mean, this song, like, catapulted Latin music into the stratosphere. We're talking, like, 9 billion views on YouTube. It topped the Billboard Hot 100 for, like, months, I think. It was the first Spanish-language song to do that in, like, two decades. I mean, Justin Bieber even jumped on it. I think at one point made it even huger.

0: The interesting thing about Despacito, other than just being like a really catchy, great song, is that it was sort of the beginning of a second, much larger wave that opened the door for a new generation of Latin superstars like Bad Bunny, J Balvin, Karol G. I would even argue Rosalía like is part of that, even though she doesn't make reggaeton music. Despacito and Daddy Yankee like helped make all of that possible.
1: It like unleashed a wave, yes, in a way. Okay, well, I have to go listen to the rest of that song now, or I won't be able to relax. That was World Cafe producer Miguel Perez with me today, diving into Daddy Yankee's career before he made it big in the U.S. and internationally. Miguel, thank you so much.
0: I'm happy to be here.
1: That was the second installment of our Hispanic Heritage Month series, Before the Breakthrough, looking at the king of reggaeton, Daddy Yankee. Next week, we are talking about Los Lobos. I'm Reina Duras. We'll be back in a moment with more World Cafe.
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3: Welcome back to World Cafe. That piece on Daddy Yankee, written and produced by Miguel Perez and Reina Duras. Huge thanks to them. Very cool piece. If you missed any of it, you can check it out at worldcafe.org on demand. And as we continue Hispanic Heritage Month, we will have more editions of Before the Breakthrough. This is World Cafe, and it's live from the archives. 35 years of collecting live performances from artists and bands who have walked through these doors. And we got two of them for you now. In a moment, Low Moon. But first, here's Nora Jones with Long Way Home.

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1: Recorded live for World Cafe, that is Low Moon with Dream Never Dies. They are teasing new music and a new album sometime in 2027. Here's new music from Phoebe Bridgers on World Cafe from her album Lost Weekend. It's Bobby.

0: Arlo Parks on World Cafe. That is from her new album, or her most recent at this point. I don't know what new is anymore. Is something a day old new? Maybe to you. They used to do that with network TV. They even told you that reruns were new if you'd never seen them before. But I know, and you know, and I realize this rant has completely gotten off. The Arlo Parks record is good, and if you haven't heard it, you should check it out. All right, we're back in a minute with more World Cafe.
1: 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This week, we got a lot of fantastic music on deck from Alani and Adrian Young. 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
0: Welcome back. It's World Cafe and all that pomp and circumstance about what is or isn't new. And here I go with new music from Mondo Cosmo. It's called Sweet Forever.

0: Putting the wraps on this edition of World Cafe with the song from 1988 that samples Malcolm McLaren's Buffalo Gals, it's Nana Cherry's Buffalo Stance. And we've done everything we could do here today, but we'll do more soon. 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They make this show possible. It's a show we produce from WXPN at the University of Pennsylvania in Philly. I'm Kaleo. This has been World Cafe from NPR.
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1: Well, good afternoon. Welcome to the weekend. I'm Dan Reed, and we are about to embark on 3 hours of vintage funk, soul, and R&B. It's a Philly tradition we call Funky Friday. 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

I am proud to be able to bring you the reveal of our 885 countdown coming this December. And I will say that support for XPN's 885 countdown reveal weekend comes from Edelman's Coins. The time is here. Yes, this fall we're going to ask you, what are your favorite songs from movies and TV? It's the 885 Greatest Songs from Movies and TV Countdown coming this December on XPN. We need your votes. Think about it. All those great movies you love, all those great soundtracks, TV themes, the way music has been used in a big way in some of your favorite television shows. Hey, the gates are open. Open your minds. Think about TV and movies and music. And come up with your favorite 10 songs from movies and TV. And we're going to add them all up and count them down for you this December. This is going to be a hard one to call. I have no idea which way it's going to go. But I have a feeling this next song may be on the list. It's from Rocky IV. It's James Brown. This is Funky Friday at XPN.

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1: 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This is Isaac Hayes from 1971 and the theme from Shaft. 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

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And we've got a complete list of concerts and events at xpn.org. And while you're there, check out the Ticket Giveaway of the Week, which runs every Monday through Thursday.

none other than P.E., Public Enemy, on Funky Friday at XPN. From the album Fear of a Black Planet, also a huge part of the 1989 Spike Lee joint called Do the Right Thing, that is Fight the Power. Had to throw in the Quincy Jones, the Sanford and Son theme, which is actually called The Street Beater, from Sanford and Son, also on the album You Got It Bad Girl from 73. And the number one pop hit, number two R&B hit, I'm talking about the theme from Shaft. That was Isaac Hayes here on Funky Friday at XPN. 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

0: Well, I, for one, will never forget the scene at the Babylon Club in Scarface, Al Pacino and company. That was the Brian De Palma film from 1983, a tune that was written by Giorgio Moroder. Debbie Harry did that one called Rush Rush, and we also heard DMSR Prince, a tune that was originally on the 1999 album, ended up on the Risky Business soundtrack. Lots more of these songs from movies and TV to come the next few hours and throughout the weekend here at XPN.
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0: All right, Dan Reed here. This next set of music all comes from the great film Boogie Nights, the Paul Thomas Anderson film starring Mark Wahlberg and Burt Reynolds and Julianne Moore. What a great film. These next four tunes all featured prominently on the soundtrack here on Funky Friday at XPN.

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Music from the film Boogie Nights here on XPN Funky Friday. All those tunes featured prominently. Marvin Gaye's Got to Give It Up. Chikachis with Jungle Fever. We heard Boogie Shoes. That was KC and the Sunshine Band. And Best of My Love from the Emotions. Going to wrap up this hour with a couple more of my favorite soundtrack tunes. And we're going to spice them in throughout the rest of the show here. Dan Reed with you. And Funky Friday will continue until 7 o'clock tonight. Then we'll turn it over to Robert Drake and Land of the Lost. And Robert will have more soundtrack music throughout the evening. Keep it tuned here to XPN. This was the title cut and a great song from the one and only Bobby Womack from 1972. It's the theme from Across 110th Street on Funky Friday, XPN.

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Lincoln, but you know who. So voters of the world keep supporting me, and I promise to take you very far. Other leaders better not upset me, or I'll send a million troops to die at war.

0: It's our 885 Countdown Reveal Weekend here on XPN. And as we told you at 4 o'clock this year, we're looking for your ideas for the greatest movie and TV songs of all time, the 885 greatest songs for movies and TV. 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I had to throw that in there, though. Damn, it feels good to be a gangster. Ghetto Boys from Houston, Texas, from Mike Judge's delightful and hilarious 1999 comedy, Office Space. We also heard Color Me Bad. What about that? 1991 was on the New Jack City soundtrack. I Want to Sex You Up was that tune. And we had a couple more on the other side of the 5 o'clock hour, I believe, When I Fall in Love. Stevie Wonder from High Fidelity in the year 2000. And Bobby Womack had a top 20 R&B hit with that, the theme from the 1972 film Across 110th Street. Dan Reed here. 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

It's Funky Friday on XPN. Just in case you're ever wondering where that that riff from De La Soul's Me, Myself, and I came from, it was George Clinton and Funkadelic, a funk classic indeed, number one R&B hit, 1979. That's called Not Just Knee Deep, and Me, Myself, and I, from the debut album from De La Soul, here on Funky Friday at XPN. I'm Dan Reed, with you till 7 o'clock tonight, then we'll turn it over to Robert Drake and Land of the Lost. We turn our attention back now to some movie music from movies and TV. Really like this one from Kool and the Gang. And in fact, see if you can guess which film these next three songs were featured prominently in. Starts with this one from Kool and the Gang. It's Funky Friday at XPN.

0: And if you guessed Pulp Fiction, you were absolutely correct. It's Funky Friday on XPN. We're playing songs throughout the weekend here. It's our reveal weekend. We told you at 4 o'clock that this week's countdown is going to be in December. 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But yes, Pulp Fiction, 1994, of course, Quentin Tarantino, those three songs were a big part of the soundtrack. Brothers Johnson, that was Strawberry Letter 23. Let's Stay Together from Al Green, and a little Jungle Boogie in there from Kool and the Gang here on The Funk at XPN.
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0: I hope you don't mind. Just felt like hearing another one from Kool and the Gang this afternoon. That is from their 1979 album, Ladies' Night. That was a number three R&B hit. Top five dance floor smash called Too Hot from Kool and the Gang. And we heard the Groove Line from 1977 from the band Heatwave. Back to some soundtrack songs for you now on Funky Friday. We spoke about Quentin Tarantino's Pulp Fiction. How about Reservoir Dogs, his first feature film from 1992? It featured Stephen Wright as the disc jockey. And this 70s classic from Joe Tex. It's Funky Friday on XPN.
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0: 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And yes, this is Funky Friday. Yes, I am Dan Reed, and yes, I will be with you till 7 o'clock, but we're sort of highlighting some of our favorite songs from movies and TV because the theme of the countdown this year is the 885 greatest songs from movies and TV. 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We would love to hear some of your favorites. Absolutely. Those two tunes, those two classic Motown numbers on The Big Chill from 1983, Temptations, and, of course, Marvin Gaye. And we heard Joe Tex with I Gotcha, which was featured in the Tarantino film Reservoir Dogs from 1992 here on The Funk at XPN.
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2: 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This week, we got a lot of fantastic music on deck from Alani and Adrian Young. 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
0: All right, Dan Reed's my name. Robert Drake takes over at 7 o'clock tonight. He's going to continue the theme of great songs from movies and TV, and so are we right now with this one from Curtis Mayfield on XPN.

Michelle and Dege Acello on the Funk at XPN from 1993 from the Plantation Lullabies album, If That's Your Boyfriend, He Wasn't Last Night. And from 1972, a tune that went all the way to the top 10 in both the pop and the R&B charts. And the title tune from the film Superfly, Curtis Mayfield. He also had Freddy's Dead on that soundtrack album, which was also a hit. Once again, it's the 885 greatest songs from movies and TV countdown coming in December. 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All right, last hour I said, see if you can guess the movie that these four songs were included in. I'm going to do the same thing right now. I'm going to let you guess. This one I think is going to be a little easier. It's Funky Friday, XPN.

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0: 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A couple big hits from the Bee Gees, Staying Alive and Night Fever. We hear Disco Inferno from the Tramps. And also we stayed here in Philly with MFSB and their version of KG. 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

First Day and the Time on the Funk at XPN. Sing a simple song that was Sly and the Family Stone. The Royal Crescent Mob with Time Bomb and In the Mix from Mr. Roger Troutman. All right, I'm going to turn things over to Robert Drake, DJ Robert Drake. He's got Land of the Lost coming up next. And Robert's going to be featuring a ton of music from the 80s from movies and TV. So stay tuned. I'll be back next Friday at 4 o'clock for three more big hours of vintage funk, soul, and R&B. It's a Philly tradition. It's Funky Friday at XPN.

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2: Just

And greetings and welcome for another three-hour tour into the land of the lost, celebrating the rock of the 80s as we do every Friday night from 7 to 10 p.m. right here at WXPN. I'm your host, Robert Drake. It's good to have you here on this Friday. Boy, what a busy afternoon it's been. We've unveiled our 885 countdown for 2026, the 885 greatest songs from movies and TV. Now, I am going to help you with some ideas because from now until 10 o'clock tonight, we are celebrating some songs that have been featured as part of movies in the 80s. What a list it's going to be. So stay with us and get your thinking caps on. It's the Land of the Lost, Rock of the 80s on XPN.

0: Starting things off with probably one of the most iconic songs used in an 80s flick from the soundtrack to the movie The Breakfast Club, Simple Minds, Don't You Forget About Me. All you have to do is hear that song and you have a certain picture of a certain person holding a certain boombox. I'm Robert Drake. Before that, the BC-52s, that's what they called themselves. They wrote the, or I should say performed, the theme to the movie Meet the Flintstones, which came out in the early 90s. B-52s, of course, leading us into the land of the lost, as they do each and every week. Good evening, I'm Robert Drake. Tonight, we are going to be celebrating just some of the many songs you can find in 80s flicks. I have 3 full hours lined up for you tonight. You're going to have a blast, and I'm hopefully stimulating your brain to think of some songs you might have forgotten. This hour, though, we are going to celebrate the icon, the godfather of 80s soundtracks, John Hughes, all this hour here in the Land of the Lost.
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0: John Hughes needs no introduction. An amazing director and an understanding of how to use music in movies in such a unique way throughout the 1980s. So tonight in this first hour, we're going to celebrate some of John Hughes' 80s films, so many of them celebrating the music found in the Land of the Lost. However, this first song isn't a song you normally hear on a Friday night with me, but it does sort of set the pace for celebrating the music of John Hughes' films. From the National Lampoon's Vacation series, it's Lindsey Buckingham, Land of the Lost.

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And tickets are on sale now for Daniel Lanois Trio at Ardmore Music Hall November 10th, for Friendship and Charlotte Cornfield at the First Unitarian Church December 8th, and for Marion Hill at the Foundry on February 4th. And we've got a complete list of concerts and events at xpn.org. And while you're there, check out the ticket giveaway of the week, which runs every Monday through Thursday.

Fresh from his performance here in Philadelphia at the Met, Philadelphia, Danny Elfman, Oingo Boingo, from the movie Weird Science. Perhaps that might make your list. Stray Cat's in there, too. Their version of 16 Candles, used in the movie 16 Candles. We are saluting John Hughes here on hour number one of our three-hour tour in the Land of the Lost. Easily one of the best directors who understood the concept of using music in movies and told so many great stories in the 80s thanks to the soundtracks he created. Flesh for Lulu was prior to that from the movie Uncle Buck, right? Slow Down is what you heard from Flesh for Lulu. We started things off with Lindsey Buckingham and Holiday Road right here at XPN. I'm Robert Drake, hanging out here till 10 o'clock. We are celebrating just some of the many 80s films that had some songs that might be considered on your top 10 list as you create your list. We're doing our 885 greatest songs from movies and TV. Voting open this weekend, or I should say today, and will stay open throughout the month of October, so you have some time. You don't have to rush to vote. You can, you know, put some thought into it. Hey, before we get back to our celebrating John Hughes, I do want to say a lot of festivals that were slated for this weekend here in Philadelphia and beyond have been canceled due to the nor'easter. For instance, the South Street Fall Fest, as well as the Philly AIDS Thrift Block Party, which was something I was looking forward to, the 21st annual Philly AIDS Thrift Block Party, which I always host and DJ. Those both have been canceled tomorrow. Also, a new date to be set for the Market of the Macabre that has been postponed. That huge CBGB Fest in New York City, canceled. Also, All Things Go in New York, the Global Citizen Fest up in New York, and Ocean's Calling down in Ocean City, Maryland, all canceled due to the storm tomorrow and the weekend. So definitely check before you head out this weekend to an event or activity just to make sure it's still happening. And of course, you can always check our concert calendar for up-to-date information, xpn.org. Right now, we're going to continue celebrating our salute to John Hughes on our first hour. There's not one, but so many great songs from this next movie. This is probably the movie that really made me truly get how important music was to a film and a story. Let's do a block of songs from the movie Pretty in Pink. This is Orchestral Maneuvers in the Dark on XPN.

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0: So many great songs from a really good movie, Pretty in Pink. Psychedelic Fur is the title cut from that movie. And also in there, Suzanne Vega with Left of Center. New Order's Shell Shock, and starting us off on that set, Orchestral Maneuvers in the Dark with If You Leave, Don't Leave the Land of the Lost. We're hanging out till 10 o'clock tonight, and I've put together a three-hour celebration of just some of the hundreds of opportunities and songs that have been used in movies and television in the 80s, especially movies. Tonight we're looking at the movies. So this all goes to our 885 countdown, which just got announced earlier this afternoon. Dan Reed rolled it out. We are doing this year the 885 greatest songs from movies and TV. Now, some folks have been a little confused by that, and I get it. I'm going to explain it to you. If a song was used in a movie or a TV show, it counts. It could be a song that was written specifically for that movie or TV show, or it could be a song that was just used sort of as a soundtrack, you know, seasoning. But anyway, that's really the only rule. You just have to link the song you're nominating to a movie or TV show that used that song. That's the only rule of our 885 this year. I have a feeling this is going to be one of the more creative 885s when we finally get to the playback in December. I can kind of guess what's going to be in the top 50, not specifically like numbers, but there are certain songs that jump up. I'm not going to say them because I don't want to trigger, but there are certain songs that I think of right away. I'm like, yeah, I can see a lot of people voting for X, Y, and Z. But there's also a lot of opportunity to select a song that other people might have forgotten about. And yeah, it might only get one vote, but the fact of the matter is that a lot of songs, especially at the first part of the day when we start the 885 playback, are songs that might have only gotten one or two votes. So, you know, you do you. You think of the list and submit your top 10 list when you're ready. 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
0: 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Thanks. All right, another John Hughes classic that deserves a bigger nod than just one track. I'm going to play a couple. From Ferris Bueller's Day Off, the obvious one first, from Yellow. It's Land of the Lost, rock of the 80s on XPN. 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
1: He's sick. 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